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2: 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Yep!

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1: One, two, everybody clap your hands. Yeah, yeah. 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

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How many people are believing God for a promise today?

But I want to live a clean life so that I can see Jesus, so that I can be right in every area. 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

0: 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And if I were you, I would not miss this moment in the presence of God. 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

over here and you say, oh, eh, you say, oh, eh, say, you say, oh,

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He reigns forever. 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The name of Jesus. 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He reigns forever. 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Bless the name of Jesus. 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Hallelujah, Tebehotai. 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We got a time constraint. 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

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Forever free, I'm not the same. 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
0: It kicked defeat out the door.
1: If you know it's your season for all.

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And there are a lot of people that are waiting for the overflow, but they put no seed in the ground. You cannot be expecting a harvest on a seed you did not plant. So for all of those who haven't planted seeds, today is the day to start planting. 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Y'all didn't hear me. I said, who's been planting seed for years? And God came here to tell you tonight, it's a season of overflow. 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

0: okay staying where you're at, but my Bible says eyes have not seen and ears have not heard. 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So tell your neighbor, let's go.
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0: Yeah.

0: this nation, we cry out. That you would forgive us. Forgive us, Father, for institutionalized sin. Forgive us for a culture, God, that has turned away from you. Forgive us, Father, for a church that's in a backslidden position. Forgive us, God, for leaders that are not on the wall. Forgive us, God, for priests, Father, that have allowed the temple, the candle of the Lord, to go out in the temple. For those of us whose job it were to keep the flames alight in the house of God, we've allowed the fire to go out. Forgive us, Father. For those of us, God, that bear the Ark of the Covenant, but operated in the spirit of Hophni and Phineas, forgive us, God. Forgive us, Father, your church that has been out of position. Forgive us, God. God, we cry out and we stand in the gap. God, upon your word, Father, you were looking for intercessors that you would spare the land. So now we take our position now as intercessors. We stand in the gap for preachers that are out of alignment. We stand in the gap for political leaders, men and women of God that you've given seats around the table that are not in their position. We stand in the gap for them. Stand in the gap, Father God, for people in authority, born again believers that are in authority, but are not functioning with a kingdom agenda, that have opened portals to the enemy, that have opened access point for the enemy to get into this country. Churches of worship that were supposed to be portals of glory have become access points to the enemy. People in authority that were supposed to be portals of glory have become access points to the enemy. We stand in the gap for them now. We cry out to you, Father, to heal our land, to hear our prayer, oh God, and heal our land. Father God, in our broken state, according to your word, you said, Father God, that if we cry out to us, you would hear us. You said that we can approach your throne with boldness, and while we are broken, we are yet still bold. While we're penitent, God, we're yet still bold, because we know you hear us when we pray. And so, Father, we take on our authority now as we cry boldly to you. And we ask you now, God, to send forth angels now to build a hedge of protection around this land. That you will release angels, God, around Inagua, Crooked Island, around Miguan and Crooked Island, God, around Rumkey and Ragged Island, around Long Island and the Exuma Keys, around Eleuthera, around Grand Bahama, Andrus, Father, the Berry Islands, all the Keys, Father God, over Bimini, Father, for Grand Bahama and Abaco, Father, and over the center, over New Providence, Father, the seat of authority of the nation. We pray for a hedge about these islands now. Release now, we pray, angels with swords drawn to encamp around these islands over this hurricane season. We ask you now, God, to spare this land. We call out to you for the safety and the preservation of this land. Father, we understand that if you don't keep the city, our watch is in vain. So, Father God, regardless of what storm frame windows we put in place, regardless of how we up our building code, Father, we still need you to keep the city. And so we cry out to you now to keep the city. I pray, God, for those, God, in Abaco and Grand Bahama in particular, that whenever the wind blows, the spirit of fear comes over them. For those, God, in parts of Grand Bahama that never recovered from the last two hurricanes, I pray for them, Father, now they're still trying to put pieces together now since Dorian. I pray in the name of the Lord Jesus for faith to arise. I pray for the men and women of God on these islands, God, that you would give them words to speak, God, that the words that they will speak will be that that you have spoken, that they will become spirit and life to those that they speak, that they will speak prophetically what is the counsel and what is the mind of God. I pray, God, for preachers in Abaco, Father God, those that have returned now and are lifting up the bloodstained banner, I pray that you would give them the word of faith to declare such that faith would develop in the people. We come against the spirit of suicide. We cancel that agenda now in the name of the Lord Jesus. We bind up the spirit of fear and pray for faith to be released in Jesus' mighty name. We pull down every demonic agenda now in Jesus' name. We stand in our apostolic authority now and we speak to every demon and devil, every principality and power that has been set up over these regions now, and with the authority that you've given us in this region, we speak to every demonic force, every principality and power that is functioning with jurisdiction over Grand Bahama, over Abaco. We rebuke the plan and the agenda of the enemy. Those that are opening portals and inviting calamity are inviting disaster. We come against that agenda now in the authority that God has given us as the apostolic anointing and mantle that we have as prophets of God, as priests of the Most High God. We rebuke the agenda of the enemy. We call it null and void now in Jesus' name. Every portal that's been opened by the workings of witches and warlocks, every invitation that has been sent out for disaster and calamity, right now we rescind those invitations. We cancel them now. We render them null and void, and we dismantle the plots and the plans and the strategies of the devil. We pull up from the root now every workings of witchcraft in the name of the Lord Jesus that has intention to bring destruction to the islands of the Bahamas. Glory to God. Stand in apostolic authority now. We demand the destruction and the termination of every curse that has been spoken. We dismantle it now in Jesus' name. We take divine authority over it now in the name of the Lord Jesus. I pray for now these intercessors that are joining us now. We cover their families as they take up this mantle. I pray for them to pray according to wisdom, that they will allow your spirit to direct them as we pray over these next 6 months. Give direction to these dear ones. Holy Spirit, guide them as they journey with you. And God, I give your name praise that you hear us when we pray. I give your name glory that they are covered. Thank you, Father, for your word. Glory to God that when we pray, you hear us. And we give you glory. We give you honor. We magnify your name. Thank you, God. And it is so. And it is so. And it is so. Mashita brando kuto bahushka da. Nebrasita bakusha da bahande de bakusia. Maranda da. But before we go offline, just take another 2 minutes and just honor your God. Father, we bless you. We magnify you. Anarababo sandai and the
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0: Lord, let your will be done on earth as it is in heaven. 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
1: My heart is always longed for something more. I search the stars to knock on heaven's door. Creation groans for God to be revealed. 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

0: 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Listen, don't you know that really you're too big for this planet? You were created for something bigger, something greater. And listen, you cannot get distracted by your right now that you forget your tomorrow. Chandler, remind him, Chandler. Talk to him.
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Are you ready? Come on.

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Hallelujah. Hallelujah. We worship you today, God. Hallelujah. We bless you today, God. And even as we enter into prayer concerning our minds, hallelujah, your presence is here in this place today, God. And so, mighty Father, we come before you, God, knowing that you hear us when we pray. Mighty Father, we cover every mind in this room. We cover every mind that's watching online. Hallelujah. We thank you that you are our peace and we worship you. Hallelujah. You are the sustainer of our minds and our wills and our emotions. So, Father, in the name of Jesus, hallelujah, as a prophetic action, as we lay our hands on our mind, we declare we will not lose our mind, hallelujah, in midst of what we go through in life. Hallelujah, we curse the spirit of depression. We curse the spirit of oppression in the name of Jesus. Hallelujah, we pray, hallelujah, for your peace to reign in this mind now. Hallelujah, the peace that passeth the understanding of man, may it keep our hearts and our minds. So we declare we will not lose our minds. We pray for women that are going through, Father, this morning, whether it is to balance the family, whether it is, God, hallelujah, to make sure that the husband is straight, whether it's to make sure that the children are all right, hallelujah, whether it's to make sure that the bills, hallelujah, are paid, whether it's to make sure that the family is in order, hallelujah, women that are going through, Father,

diagnosis of the doctor. Mighty Father, we pray that your peace will reign in her mind, that she can cast every care upon you, God, because we know that you care for her. We give you praise, Father. Father, we give you praise and we honor you, Jesus, for keeping the mind of this people in the name of Jesus. We come against postpartum depression in the name of Jesus. You have no place, hallelujah, in the hearts and the minds of the women, hallelujah. We come against hormonal imbalances in the name of Jesus. The woman that's going through menopause right now and about to lose her mind, but we declare the peace of God that passes all understanding to keep her mind. The woman that's going through that emotional state right now, God, we pray, Father, that you would continue to keep her. Keep her as only you can, Jesus. Hallelujah. Keep her as only you can, Father. We give you glory and we give you praise, God. Hallelujah. The woman that is stressed out, the one that does not know, Father God, if she will live to see another day, but we declare life over that mind in the name of Jesus. We curse dementia now in the mighty name of Jesus. Yes, Lord. And we give you the glory and the praise. You are our peace and we worship you. Thank you for wholeness. Thank you for oneness in the name of Jesus. I pray that we as women would cast our cares, not leaving our men out, but every female in this room. Hallelujah. We belong to you. Thank you, God, that we have access to you. And we don't pray for victory. We pray from a place, hallelujah, of being victorious in you in the name of Jesus. And so the peace of God, which passes all understanding. Father, keep our hearts, keep our minds. Thank you, Father God, for healthy mental, hallelujah, state, God. We pray now, Father God, Father, for the cancer that's in our bloodline. This is a cancer-free zone. And so in the name of Jesus, we call out every cancer, wherever you might be lurking, in the mighty name of Jesus. And we send you back to dry places. Hallelujah, cancer in the blood, cancer in the bones, cancer in the breast, hallelujah, cancer in the colon, prostate cancer, leukemia, we cancel you, hallelujah, every tumor, hallelujah, every tumor, hallelujah, we send you back to dry places in the name of Jesus, hallelujah, hallelujah, we are free, and whom the Son has set free is free indeed, so we are from every form of cancer that roams about this earth. We curse it out of our bloodline. And we draw a line now. We draw a line now. We draw a bloodline now. We draw it. We draw it. The blood of Jesus. The blood of Jesus. The blood of Jesus. The blood of Jesus. The blood of Jesus prevails. So we walk in divine health. We walk in divine health in the name of Jesus. We walk in divine health. Hallelujah. We give you praise and we honor you for doing it now, God. And we know that you hear it when we pray, Jesus. Father, we ask even now, Jesus, every generational and ancestral agreement that's still carrying weight for bloodline. Some agreements that our forefathers might have made, Father, in ignorance, in fear. Hallelujah. Every agreement, hallelujah, that cancer will live in our bodies and in the bodies of our children. May it be consumed by Holy Ghost fire now. May it be consumed. Hallelujah. Burn our names off the agreements even now. In the name of Jesus, burn it by Holy Ghost fire. We did not agree to it. And so, God, we walk in the newness of life. And now our names are now on agreements of blessing, of health, of wholeness, of peace, of joy, of victory, of overcoming power. For thine is the kingdom. So we walk. Hallelujah. Our minds being free. Free to worship. Free to live, hallelujah, free to praise, free, Father God, hallelujah, to live the blessed life, hallelujah, all across this room, if you came into agreement with this prayer, with a mighty shout, with a mighty praise, lift your voice.
Hallelujah. In Jesus' name. In Jesus' name. In Jesus' name. In Jesus' name.

Father God, that we didn't have no destruction. We didn't have no flood. We didn't have any storms. Father, we are so grateful, God, because we know we were on purpose, God. We thank you, God, that you sustained us, God. And Father, as we come before you today, because your word said,

0: hurricane season. We thank you, God, that not only have you kept them, Father, you have healed them, God. You've delivered, Father, and you set free. And now, God, as we come before you again today, Father, with a heart of gratitude, Father God, with a heart of thanksgiving, Father, with a heart of praise, God, we come to the Bahamas, God, every island, every rock, every key, Father. We pray, Father God, that as the mountains are around Jerusalem, Father, God, that you would be a fortress around every island, every key, every rock, everywhere that is inhabited, Father. We pray, God, that the seas will not go beyond their boundaries today, oh God. We pray for your divine peace of mind, God. We pray, Father God, that even as the news report things, God, we would believe the report of the Lord. So we thank you, Father God, for your protection, God, for your covering, Father God, that no matter what storms come, Father God, that they will be diverted away from the Bahama Islands and Keys, Father. We pray for your protection, Father God, that the seas will not come beyond their boundaries, God. We pray for your protection, oh God, that the wind and the waves would obey your voice, oh God, would obey our voice because you gave us the authority, Father. So we pray, God, that you would cover us as you have covered us over these last months, God. And even though, God, there's only 2 more months to go, we thank you, God, that we are resting in you, God. We are confident in you, God, because who you keep is welcome. And Father, we thank you for your word, God, that will not fall to the ground, God. We thank you that you honor your word, Father, that you stand behind it to perform it, God. And we give you praise even in advance, Father, for what you have done and what you are doing and what you will continue to do. So thank you, God, for your divine covering. Thank you for your peace in the midst of every storm. And thank you, Father, that even the storm may rage, God, but it will not come near our dwelling. It will not come near our homes. It will not come near our families. So we thank you today, God. We bless your name today, God. We give you all the glory, Father, for you alone, you alone deserve it. So, Father, we bless you today. We thank you for peace, God. We thank you for minds that are at ease, God. We thank you, Father God, for your blessing upon us. And we thank you, God, that your purpose shall prevail in our lives. We give you all the glory. We give you all the honor. And we magnify your great name. For this I pray in Jesus' name. Amen.
1: Hallelujah. And if you agree, you say amen. Good morning. You may take your seats. It is my pleasure to welcome you to Ladies Sunday. And if you didn't see from the decor, we have our touch all around this room. Yes, yes, yes, yes. That's the way it's done. All right. Now, before we're not throwing any jazz, although we're the largest ministry in this church, we're not throwing any jazz. Although we put our stamp on approval with everything we do, but we're not throwing any jazz because it's not a competition. But ladies, take a bow. You did well. Welcome. It is my pleasure to welcome you to Life Worship Center. On behalf of my esteemed pastors, the best pastors this side of heaven. Bishop Denzel and Lady Robin Roll, their children, Denny and Anaya, our ladies minister, Minister Yasmin Newbold, the elders and ministers of Life Worship Center, a hearty, hearty welcome. We believe that you are indeed in the right place to receive the right word for the right season in your life. We say we know you're going to receive a word, but we are in a season where there is signs, miracles, signs, and wonders. So if you are in this place today, you're not by in this place by accident, and if you're listening to me via our live stream on Facebook or Glory 93.9, you're not missing. There's no distance in prayer or the word or the power that it could bring. So I'm inviting everyone that will be a part of this service, whether it's virtually or in person, to lift your faith, to extend your expectation, to believe that you will receive that which you came in here lacking today. And that may look different from the person sitting next to you, but there is something for you today. So again, on behalf of our pastors and our leaders, we say hearty welcome to you that are with us physically, and again to Life Andres, Abaco, Life Florida, Life North Carolina, and indeed Life Global. Welcome, welcome, welcome. Now, in that welcome that was just general, we have some very special people in here today. And we want to say and especially acknowledge them today. I want to say good morning and a special life welcome to the Honorable Leslie Bryce. The Honorable Lisa Ramey. Good morning. Lady Jacqueline Bain. Lady Kimberly McPhee. And ladies and gentlemen, we have a few special guests. Special. I call them our little sisters. I want to say, and I'm going to ask the young ladies from Petals Club, Sandalins Primary and Sadie Curtis, to please stand. And if you don't know, Petals is our extension arm from Life Worship Center, birthed from the vision of Minister Yasmin Newbold. These young ladies are poured into every week, and they are encouraged to see who they are in Christ, regardless of where your background come from, what you did, who you are. In Christ, this is who they are made to know and identify. And so we want to thank them and their parents for being here with us today. Now we have another special group, but I don't see them yet. And we call them our little sisters too, because from this ministry we say that God is not through with you yet. And this is our sisters from the Willie Mae Pratt's school. Oh, you are here. Please stand. So we say welcome. Now it's our time to fellowship, and I'm giving you an exactly 90 seconds because I have some prizes and surprises in store for you. All right? So take out those cameras because we are still in summer life. Let's do some ussies. Can we have a little music? We're gonna stand and fellowship. 90 seconds.

All right, all right. Thank you, thank you. That's right. Now, time for a good part. I love giving away stuff. On our Zoom call, we had some winners. I would like to call up those winners. Now, on that call, the first part of the September, we had the newest member. Is Shakira in the house? All right, come Shakira. Shakira got herself a $25 gift card. She was our newest member on the call. Thank you, Shakira. All right, we had a few other winners. Is Jacinta here? Ah, okay. Okay, Jacinta, have yours. Stefanel, also out front. All right. And this one is really special because I think this coincides with a birthday today. So, Euthali. Euthali, because it was your birthday, we had to upgrade you. Yeah, yeah. Congratulations. Happy birthday, Euthali. I think Pastor trying to sneak out on something. He just screamed out, happy birthday. All right. Now, you thought I forgot, but I didn't. I had not yet acknowledged our first-time visitor. Now, I'm not going to ask you to stand just yet, but I do have a prize for the first visitor that came morning. And can I have that name? Elsie Cartwright. Miss Cartwright, are you? I know you should be here. Come up, young lady. You got yourself a prize for being the first one here. All right. Kendra? Yes. All right. Well, this is Sasha. Thank you so much for being with us, Ms. Cartwright. Thank you. Now, do we have any other first-time visitors here? Can I ask you to please stand? Wow. Thank you so much. Welcome to life, and we hope your first visit is definitely not your last. Now, when you came in, you were handed a little ticket. Kendra, can I ask you to help me, please? You were handed a little ticket, and in honor of our guests, I'm going to ask Minister Leslie Bryce to choose the first ticket. Yeah, you got to make sure it's on your left hand. All right. So if your ticket is 1-6-8-1-0-4. All right. You won yourself a gift. Congratulations, Taria. All right, and I'm going to ask Minister Ramming to choose the second. Thank you. All right, ticket number 1-6-8-0-1-3. All right. Congratulations, lady. And for the next one, I'm going to ask Lady Jackie if you would be so kind to choose our next number.
dig deep. Anybody could win. I mean, you can't use the stuff in it. You didn't get a ticket? Oh, I'm sorry. They said that they discriminated at the door and only gave to ladies. I apologize. But to be fair, though, before I call this other ticket number, and I want you to see that we're not going to be all the way discriminatory today. If you are a male and you brought a female guest with you, can you please stand? Okay, sir. Thank you so much. Ticket number 1 6 8 0 1 6. Ticket number 1 6 8 0 1 6. Going once. All right. Congratulations, Sister Kim. This last one, I'm going to ask Minister Robin if she can choose that last ticket number. All right. Ticket number 1 6 8 0 9 1. 1 6 8 0 9 1. Okay, and we have a winner. See the lady right there. Thank you, ladies. And gents, enjoy the remaining of the service.

0: 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A very special welcome is extended to all of you joining us live here in the sanctuary for a very special Ladies Ministry Sunday and our last Sunday in our Summer Life series. Welcome, welcome, welcome to all of you joining us here in the sanctuary again, and to those of you joining us live stream from Life Abaco, Life Andrus, Life Grand Bahama, Life USA, and Life Global. Welcome. Now, we do have some exciting opportunities coming up for you to re-up on Life, and we hope that you take advantage of at least one of them. Starting off with tomorrow, lifers, we are headed to the South Beach property for prayer, so make sure that you are there and ready to cover the grounds and seek God on His direction for our lives as we continue to move in faith. And then it's a very quiet week this week, but we're closing off on Friday with a very spectacular ladies ministry meeting. So ladies, make sure that you are here at number 8 Jean Street on Friday for a very special fellowship time beginning at 7 p.m. Lifers, we are on the move coming up in October, so make sure that you get out your calendars and mark the following dates. First of all, Teen Life kicks off another exciting session on October 2nd. So make sure your teens are here at number 8 Jean Street. And then on October 4th, lifers, we are on the road with our pastor headed to Church of God of Prophecy, God's Lighthouse, for a very special service where our pastor is expected to present the word. And we all need to be in attendance to support him. That's on October 4th, beginning at 4 p.m. at Church of God of Prophecy. Please look out in your WhatsApp communities for more information. Now, there has been a slight change in schedule, and our pastor's anniversary service has been moved to October 11th. So, lifers, you still have some more time to gather your special seeds for your pastors, your special gifts. You still have a little bit more time to get your Sunday best attire ready for that special service as we mark the anniversary of when our pastors begin leading this flock of Life Worship Center. And now it's celebration time! A very special happy birthday is extended to all lifers celebrating this week, but especially Amanda Sands, Angelica McKinney, Romel Sands, Siobhan Young, Kim Adderley, Carter McKenzie, Justin Strawn, Kaylin Cartwright, Sheldon McMinns, Bernique Hannah, Latanya Pinder, Elsie Jean Cartwright, Crystal Mackey, Avita Regis, Cecile Glinton, and Italia Wilson. A very special happy birthday is extended to all of you very special September babies celebrating this week. May God continue to bless you with so many more years. And a very special happy anniversary is extended to Magina and Bernard Collin, who celebrate their wedding anniversary on September 26th. May God continue to bless you, your union, with so many more beautiful years. Now, lifers, that does it for announcements this week. But as always, be ensure that you are following Life on all social media platforms and keeping up to date with the great postings that we share. 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
1: 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More than a ministry, we are a sisterhood, women walking together in faith, purpose, and love. Our foundation is found in Titus 2, 3-5. Aged women, likewise, are to be in behavior as becometh holiness, not false accusers, not given to much wine, teachers of good things, that they may teach the young woman to be sober, of their husbands, to love their children, to be discreet, chaste, keepers at home, good, obedient to their own husbands, that the word of God be not blasphemed. At Life Leading Ladies, we believe what God has placed inside of us isn't meant to stop with us. 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Through the Wisdom Circle, we honor the mothers of life, women whose faith, wisdom, sacrifice, and service have helped shape generations. And through Petals Girls Club, we invest in the next generation, helping young girls discover their identity, build character, and walk in purpose. 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And none of this happens without women willing to say, "I'll serve." Today, we celebrate every woman who has prayed, organized, encouraged, prepared, served, and simply showed up. Your service matters. 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Because we aren't just building women for today, we are building women for tomorrow. Life Leading Ladies, growing together, serving together, living together.

0: Good morning, church. So today I'll be introducing the PEDALS. The acronym PEDALS stands for Positively Empowering, Training, and Advising Little Sisters. This club was first launched at St. Helens Primary School in April 2019 as a response to a word given through our pastor, Bishop Denzel Rowe, to watch over lambs based on the scripture text, 1 Samuel 17:34 to 35. PEDAL Club caters to the female students of grades 4, 5, and 6, ages 8 through 12. Research has shown that between the ages of 8 and 14, the confidence level of girls fall by 30%. During this tender age, girls often question their appearance and are easily influenced by others and resort to the shadows. This leads to their ideals and personal image of themselves being thwarted.
1: To address this burgeoning issue among young women, Life's Leading Ladies launched the PEDALS Girls Club. During meeting times, girls are engaged in prayer, taught fundamental scriptures about God's love, being His child, as well as Bible lessons on living in His image. In addition to these, club members are exposed to positive examples of women in our society. They are given the opportunity to hear their stories and be inspired by their ability to overcome certain obstacles to succeed in life. Club meetings also serve as a training ground for what it means to be a lady. So girls are taught etiquette, public speaking and grooming tips, and a safe place for them to voice their questions or concerns with godly advice. Many of the girls testify to finding PEDALS Club as a place where they feel loved and accepted. Here, they shape positive images of themselves and are placed on the path to becoming leading women in our society.
0: So today, we give God praise as we induct the new members of St. Helens Primary School, PEDALS Club, and welcome for the first time. An additional branch, the girls of Sadie Curtis Primary School. Sadie's Curtis Primary PEDALS Club, 2026 to 2027. Girls, please stand and come forward.

as we celebrate. As we celebrate the induction of these girls who are representing their schools, we would like to recognize the teachers who have partnered with this vision and are willing to volunteer their time, their precious lunch breaks, to be a support to the girls and the club. Teachers, please stand as your names are called. Sandilands Primary School, we have Mrs. Christina Williams. And from Sadie Curtis Primary School, we have Ms. Dacia Scott and Ms. Pinder. In our presence this morning, there are several women of influence. These women carry the essence of the Petals Club spirit. They are women who lead with grace and with God. At this time, we invite the Honorable Leslie Miller Bryce, Member of Parliament. The Honorable Lisa Ramming, Member of Parliament for the Marathon constituency. Sister Jacqueline Bain, Highway Church of God, the General Ladies President. Minister Kimberly McPhee, Highway Church of God, General Ladies Vice President. And Minister Robin, First Lady of Life Worship Center. We invite you to come forward and assist with the pinning of our Petals Club members for 2026 to 2027.

Good morning, church. We're going to invite our ministers to begin the pinning this morning. So please, Honorable Price and Honorable Rami, we have our pins here available, and you can select about four girls and start there. Thank you so much.

And now we will also invite our Highway Church of God General Ladies President, Reverend Bain, along with her Vice President, Minister McPhee, to assist with the pinning of the Sandilands Primary Girls, please. Thank you.

0: Let's put our hands together for the girls of Pebbles Club. Remember, this is just a representation of the total number of girls. So this is a portion of the girls from Lady Curtis and a portion of the girls from Sandilands Primary School. Can we celebrate? Give God glory for the impact that we're about to make, for the lives that we're about to change, for the seeds that we're about to sow, for the destinations that we're about to shift. Can we give God glory that God is going to be the one leading their lives and shaping their destiny, not a YouTube video or a TikTok video or some other unsaved influencer, but these girls are going into the hands of women who know who God is, who know what prayer does, who know that the word works, who knows that when times get tough, you can call on the name of Jesus. You don't have to turn to a man. You don't have to turn to addictions. You don't have to turn to anyone else. Our help is in the name of the Lord. Can we give God glory today for the walk that they will be walking? Glory to God. Glory to God.
1: I want to... Everyone standing, please. Everyone standing. This moment is so precious. What we have seen over the years at Sandilands Primary, at times 60, 70, 80 girls in pedals, which is amazing. 60, 70, 80. Come on, celebrate that. That is amazing. We're believing for even greater harvest as we go into this new year. And before I move from here, can we really celebrate the one who God birthed this vision in? Minister Yasmin, can we really celebrate what God did with her? No, man, celebrate this young lady more than that. One of the greatest blessings of being a pastor is not so much when you get pastoral seed and pastor's anniversary, and that's small stuff, is when the word is released and the people of God act on the word. When you see the word bringing forth results, and when this was started back 7 years ago, we never imagined how it would have blossomed. And but then the Lord started to speak, and we're believing God that we're going to see Pedals Club in every school in the country. Okay, one more time. We're believing God. We're going to see this move in every school in the country. I'm about to, I'm going to pray over these precious daughters and pray for them a seed. Not just a seed for the other members of Petals, but seed for the females in these campuses. We're believing that we're going to see transformed young ladies in all of these campuses. But I want to do something, though. I want to, in the same moment here, and we can talk to y'all later, and we can celebrate y'all later, but I want to ask these special guests that we have, both Ministers Ramming and Minister Bryce, just to speak whatever the Lord lays on their heart over these precious gifts, because I want them to know this about y'all. They're saying, no, we ain't rushing this. We want to make sure we know, y'all know, how precious y'all are to us. The fact that these two amazing leaders took time out to be here this morning to celebrate these. Come on, Minister Ramming, just whatever the Lord lays on your heart to share, and then Minister Bryce, just to speak to these precious gifts. Don't worry about us. Y'all talk to them.
2: Praise the Lord. I truly want to give God thanks for this moment. And I wish that in my time that I had an opportunity to be in Petal, we would have been further, Leslie. If the pastors would have brought Petal, or the ministers in the church would come out and launch out into the deep. And so, you know, today is a special day. It's not just joining a club, but you're joining together. And I call it an organization where the Lord lives. And I know that in your hearts, you're going to be taught worship. You're going to be taught. Listen, I know about Life Worship Church. When I was coming here, I know what to expect. So I wasn't shocked at all. You're going to be in the hands of true women and men of God who's going to guide you into all great directions. And me coming up in school, I don't know if some of your parents are here. And so I didn't have the opportunity for my mom to be there for me at this age. She was unemployed. My grandmother took care of me. But you have an opportunity for a village. A village to bring you up and to help you. And so through many toys and snares, yeah, I fell down and get back up in primary school, in junior school, in high school. But I had a village. I had some people praying for me. I had some people speaking into my air gates and telling me it's all right. It's going to be okay. It's going to be okay. And tell me to keep going. And so not only did we just land here as ministers, it was a journey. A journey of tears. A journey where I wanted to give up. At one point, I was in law school. And I wanted to quit. I used to cry. And I had a prophetess friend. She took me to the beach. And she dipped me in the water a few times. I'll never forget that. And she died, you know. But it was through prayers that brought me through. And so the life that I went through, the heartache that I went through, is not for me. It was to help someone else. Just like you, you, you, and you. And so my promise to every young child that's standing here, I gave a promise to God. I said, if you bring me out of hardship, I know I don't look like hardship, hey. I've been through plenty of hardship. I look like what I been through. But I trusted God. And I said, if you bring me out, you raise me up. When I became a lawyer, I said, this ain't enough. Just a lawyer. No, you call me for something else. You call me for purpose. And he brought me into this as a politician. That's only a word. But it's just like a teacher. It should be a real calling for those who do the right thing. It got to be a calling. Guess why? Because I have to touch this one and that one. And I meet so many people who want to commit suicide and people who are being battered and people who say, I ain't got no food and I ain't got nowhere to live. So I knew and I told him, as long as you bring me up, I promise to bring some people with me. I promise to raise some people up if you raise me up. And Pastor, he raised me up and I can bring up as much people as I can. They ain't gonna be politicians though. They gonna be bankers. They gonna be business people. And I want a couple of pastors with me too to keep me straight and narrow. I love you.
0: Good morning. Good morning to Life Church and good morning to these beautiful ladies standing here this morning. I want to give all honor and praise to our Heavenly Father. And Minister Lisa said something very important, that her mother was in with her to experience these moments. And so I want to honor my mother who is with me today, Joycelyn Ramming. To these young ladies standing here, honor your mother and your father. Respect them. Show them love. To each other, show kindness. And I have to apologize to church this morning because I ran late. And to this day, as old as I am, when I speak to my mom after church, she's going to fuss me. Because what she has taught me is you get into the house of the Lord on time. And so I will get a scolding, but I asked mommy to give me a little grace this morning. And so to our young ladies, know that you are loved. Know that you are valued. Know that you are created in the image and likeness of God. Know that your life have a purpose. I was just like you one day. I was there. I was standing in my uniform. But what an awesome opportunity it is that Minister Jasmine is going to grab you and nurture you and pray over you and walk with you. And when you're not sure what direction to go in, You can call on her and she will give you the guidance and the word that you need. Many young women today.

Father, we pray for every one of these daughters now. We declare over them they will not be mishandled. They will not be molested. We cancel every demonic plot now in the name of the Lord Jesus. We build a hedge around them now. Any plan of the enemy to bring corruption to their minds, to bring confusion and perversion, we shut it down in Jesus' name. We decree the greatness that you have placed on the inside of them will come forth. That you've deposited in them from birth, that they have been put on the earth for an assignment to fulfill a destiny, God, and we decree that no destiny here will be aborted. We curse cutting now. There will be no cutting.

We curse thoughts of suicide. They will live and not die. Shita batzundele tibo hunza da bahai. They will look in the mirror and they will love what they see. We cancel and shut down low self-esteem now. We tear that thing down in the name of the Lord Jesus. We pray, God, for there to be tabernacles in their homes. That there be a place that they can escape to. Those who are in homes where it's not the best kind of environment, cause there to be a tabernacle in their bedroom for them. Cause there to be a space that they can run to. I pray for them. We don't take their age for granted. We pray for them at this tender age that they get to know you in a real way. I ask you, God, to fill them with the precious Holy Ghost. Give them a heavenly language at the same age, Father. A place of escape, a place to run to. Cause them to know the power of the name of the Lord. We thank you, God, for the right kind of connections. We curse now demonic connections. Agents sent by the enemy to tie and connect with them. We shut that thing down. We shut off now every curse that may try to rest on them through previous generations. We nullify it now in the name of the Lord Jesus. We decree that they will know that they are beautiful little girls. Their minds will not be contaminated to question their identity, their sexual identity. They will know who they are. They will embrace their femininity. They will embrace the gift that's on their lives. We decree, Father God, that they will not have to sell themselves to be accepted. They will not compromise to be loved. I thank you, for they will know how beautiful they are in the name of the Lord Jesus. Stretch your hands, everybody, towards you. We want to shut some things down. And we send them forth a seed. We recognize them with the Holy Ghost. We send them forth, God, to change their communities, to change their schools, to change their classrooms. I thank you, God, that these children are children of excellence. Thank you, God, Father, for they will excel in their academic initiatives and endeavors, God. They will excel in athletics. They will excel, Father, in the sciences. They will excel in everything they put their hands to. We decree over them now that they shall be like trees planted by the rivers of water. That they will bring forth their fruit in their season. That their leaves also shall not wither. And we decree over them now that whatsoever they do, it is going to prosper. We cancel the curse and we release the blessing. We release the blessing. We release the blessing. Now, I know we've been clapping and being all nice, but I need now a radical shout, because we know some things are being broken off of their life and they are being shifted to another place. I said, shout like you know who God is, like you know the God that breaks, the God that releases. The God that sends forth. I need one more shout. Shout one more time. Hallelujah. Now clap your hands, oh ye people, and give God praise. Thank you so much. I will be watching God. Y'all done? Y'all good?

0: Amen. Come on, clap your hands one more again.
1: Amen.
0: This is, we want to welcome you all again to be here. Thank you so much. My two members. My two members. Minister Leslie, we have pictures and videos of Lisa for this moment, only for this moment. She was then Sister Lisa moderating a Christmas production at Life Worship Center, because she was a member of Life. She joined law school and thing and get lawyer and politics, and she threw us away. See, this is our good memory. We get pictures. We get anybody who questions this, we got evidence in the Wong's Plaza with a Christmas Santa hat on. She was a part of Life Worship Center. My good member, glory to God. I had to let Yasmin them swing up. we are so godly proud of what God has done in your life, woman of God. We are so godly proud that we played a part, whatever part that was, for God having you where you are. We thank God for you. And then, of course, my honorary mill. I mean a mother. Mom is my good member. Sister Joyce, thank God for you. Wave at Mama. I'm so glad to see you. That's my good member. And then, by extension, Minister Leslie. We love you so much. Let's thank God for Minister Leslie Price. Amazing gift of the body. You know, I didn't tell you this, Minister. Remember, we decreed some things at our business conference. I never told you this. I had some pastors call me. Said, "Why are you gonna say that?" I said, "Well, that's what the Lord said." "I know, but you shouldn't have said it out loud." I said, "But that's what the Lord say." And then, now, look how it's going to happen. I said, what's the problem? It's the Lord's doing. And it's marvelous in our eyes. It's marvelous in our eyes. We celebrate. We ain't going to say nothing more than that. Ain't nobody business. We celebrate what God has done and is doing in your life. We give God praise for that. Clap for my two good members of parliament, my two good cabinet ministers. Thank God for y'all. And our ladies' leaders, we're so glad we congratulate. Because I saw it on the list. I was in Chicago. I'm so glad. That's what I saw. I said, we are Reverend Jacqueline Bean. The Reverend. My Robin, good cousin. My good cousin. But now the Reverend. We're so glad to have Reverend Jacqueline Bean with us. Our ladies president for Highway. Thank God for you, woman of God. Amen. Always looking Jackie-licious. I mean, just amazing. Just do what you do. We thank God for you. Lady Kimberly, we honor God for you, woman of God. Every now and again, I remind people, she pretend to be young, so you can know that she's very old. So glad to have Altamiz Josie here. She taught me Sunday school. She is old, amen. Don't get all these little pretty hairstyle and things like she's old. I was a little boy in Sunday school class, and she's teaching me the books of the Bible. I still don't remember them now, but we thank God for me. I have one song I wanted to sing when I come up this morning. Y'all in life, y'all relax now. We y'all don't rush me. No, I mean sit down and say relax. Don't push me. I didn't say sit down, I just say relax. Y'all don't push me. Because we got a lot to do today. And y'all know I've been away for the whole week. And so y'all know. I get 3 hours of preaching. And I got so anyway, I had one song. I was trying to find the words, Kenyatta, because it's in my spirit. Let me see if I can find it. Or somebody text me with a song request. No, this is no concert, boo-boo. They said a request. Well, Lord Jesus, the Lord bless you. Yeah. That's a bad key. What key you in? C sharp? Let me hear E flat. Let me see that for you. Okay, I ain't sure the words is right. I can need the old people to help me. All right.

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These young people know. Though man can do a lot of woo-hoo. You hear that? 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Master. And this limited, right. Can he catch the... That's what I want to get to right there, yeah. Can he make... Can he... Look at the turn them lost.

0: I can sing that voice again. 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All right, the voice again.
1: There are things that man can do.
0: We're on chord.

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That's why I go wrong, because the word say, but man is limited. I didn't get a hold of man. So you got to do, but man. That's why I was confused, because on the ticket say man is limited. I couldn't figure out how you can get man is limited to stretch so long. But it's, but man. So the man is something like, Jacob. That

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It must be oh no or just oh. Shush, this man can walk on the water. Let me figure this out.

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The O is a long O like that. It's something like the first, like the man. I got you. So it's take two five loaves of bread and two fish and feed thousands. Oh, so the O come down. It's like, oh, you got the. Doggone it, I got it.

0: my dear friend, this young man, he stood in my wedding. He was my best man in my wedding. He birthday the day.
1: Don't stop.
0: All right, so for his birthday, I can make him sing this 2 laps. For his birthday, 2 laps. This is my best man. He can't tell me no. And furthermore, the Lord told me last night to bless him for your birthday. I'm gonna bless him real good. Wait, he walking fast now. He pick up speed. He walking fast. Now, I'm in a season. Robin and I in a season are telling people thanks. You know, we were so glad last few Sundays ago to bless Sam, who helped us during COVID. Well, 20 years ago, I was trying to get a house to put the woman in when I marry her. And the house was supposed to be ready for the wedding. The house wasn't ready. The little duplex. Okay, the little duplex. You know, house, son, little duplex. Because they need that one rent to help pay the mortgage. We had nowhere to stay. And getting married, taking this woman out of daddy's house, he had nowhere to stay. Wedding radio, nowhere to stay. This brother here gave us his place. I was so blown away by it. It was so big. You see that little room by the drum right there? But just a little smaller than that. And you see by his eyes. But he gave that to us. And Robin and I stayed there for 4 months. We stayed in there. And he just gave us it and said, y'all go there and stay there till y'all get straight. We are so indebted to Kenyatta, Vashon, Gustavo, Taylor. So, now he petty. Because he cut my hair last night. You know, I come in late last night. I went straight to him last night. And I intentionally didn't pay him. So I was hoping, like, he text me. But you forget. I was hoping so I could just be, like, real, real petty. Because I know what I plan to do today. And he didn't text me. But I keep on watching my, like, Dad said you forget to pay me. But he didn't say nothing. Man. And because if he did call me, I was going to cut it in half. I was going to cut it in half. But the Holy Ghost directing for your birthday. That he ain't called me. So for his birthday, me and Robin can sew $1,000 in for his birthday. I should tell you that after you sing. Don't sing but $1,000, man. Just sing a nice little piece. Not too long. Fill it up. That man can walk up.

shout if you know God can, man. 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Come on, shout like you know he can. Why don't you touch three people in your row? Tell them, I know he can. I know he can. I know. I don't care what it looks like. I know. Yes, sir. Yes, sir. Hey! That's not the cut through at the end there. That's now. Good God. That man can walk on the water. Yes, Lord.

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Let's get up out of here. We got a lot to do. We got to go. Woo! Not much longer now. Things are about to shift quickly. Not

0: not much longer now. There is about to be victory.
1: Victory.
0: Victory.
1: Victory.
0: Better.
1: Better.
0: Quickly.
1: Victory.
0: All right. All right. I just was checking something. I was just checking something. Sit down.
2: Hallelujah.
0: Not much longer now. Things are about to look different.
1: Different.

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Some of y'all sitting down looking at me and you know your life going in the wrong direction. You better jump to your feet and shout victory. You better jump to your feet and shout breakthrough, because it's in your mouth. You gotta say it until you see it. I ain't cheerleading today. I got a shot that behind. 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

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I feel it, boy. I feel it. I feel some things shifting. I feel some things turning. Some of y'all think we shouting just to be seen. But we got evidence. We got evidence. We done seen him do it before. And we know he's the same God gonna do it again. Not much longer now. Things are about to

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I really try.

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0: Let me just do this. Let this be a prophetic sign to you. Now, there are persons who may be visiting here and you watch church online and you say, oh, this is just another hype church, and they're shouting and making noise like everybody else. In here, we didn't try him and know him. We could testify until tomorrow. But I want to give you this this word here. Something that happened over the last 6 days while we were in Chicago. And this is the only thing I want to share. The last night we were sitting down, we were invited to this special dinner that we went to. And we were told that there are some seats that are reserved for certain people. When we saw y'all, we told the people who they reserve for, vacate these two seats because these two need to sit there. Stop stressing about who in your seat. Stop complaining about what you think should be yours that ain't yours. Now, let me give you greater context. The first night, we decided to sit way in the back because we wasn't there to be seen. We were there to receive. So we was way in the back. Little joke, Udalee was in Chicago too. Udalee was in front row. Udalee was right up in front in the mix of things. And you really say, I was trying to find you. And I said, baby, we was too far in the back. You couldn't see us. You was big time. She was in the fourth row. She was in the fourth row, you really? She's in the, so I apologize, third row. She was in the third row. Me and Robert was like in the like 19th row. True story. He was way in the back and happy. We good. Take the seat that's available. You ain't got to say, I am Bishop Denzel Wood. I am visiting. No, take the seat that's available. Even the Bible says, don't go to the high seat. Take the low seat. Because you can get shame when you go to the high seat. And they tell you, get out that seat. We took the low seat. And before we know, we're trying to go home. And all we hear is, Bishop, Bishop, Bishop. And I said, who, me? You know to put that little, me? Where were you sitting? And we was in the back. No, you can't do that. So I'm thinking now we can get just some kind of seats. The story ain't about me. The story is to let you know that whatever happens to the head flows down to the body. In Exodus 20:23, the Lord says, I have a land prepared for you. But I left the Hivites, the Perizzites, the Girgashites, I left them in the land. Ask me why. Because you wasn't big enough to handle it. So I left them there because you don't know, you can't maintain 10 acres of property yet. So I got you in a 50 by 100. I got some people maintaining your 10 acres. Because you have not yet built the capacity to handle the 10 acres. So embrace the 5,000 square feet. Smile at your 5,000 square feet. Rejoice at what God has given you. And don't stop complaining about people who are in your seat. Stop making noise, but who gets your mind? Ladies Sunday. Since it's about the ladies. They take my man. They ain't take your man. They ain't yours. they took the man you was coveting. They take the man that you was, that ain't what God had for you. Why are you looking at me like that? Happy Lady Sunday. Stop stressing about what somebody else got. Like God running out of ideas, like God running out of resources. What God has for you, it is for you. And it don't matter what got to happen, He will get to you what is for you. I was laughing at Robin. I said, Robin, this is crazy. We walking outside the church and we get persons there, Dwayne, they got on full suit, collar on, chain in their pocket, and sitting in row 18. They trying to look their way into a seat. They're trying to fake their way into position. I got on coral pants. Coral. And it was fitted. It was fitted. Clean as a whistle, boy. I was sharp in my bright color shade, and everybody suit up and tie up, and they said, Bishop Cummings. Okay, okay. And me and my coral pants was up right to the seat that God says, you ain't qualified for, but I'm putting you there. Embrace, I don't know who I hear to set free this morning right here. Embrace the seat that you are in, because nobody can what is for you. What is yours cannot be un-yours. Celebrate the space that God has set you in, and not much longer now. Things are about to shift quickly. Not much longer now. Things about to turn around. All right, that's it. I finished. I want to say, stop fighting. Stop looking less ladylike. Ladies, don't do that. You want to send threatening messages, making up email accounts, doing foolishness. You're too beautiful for that dumbness. You're too intelligent for that garbage. Stop that. Calling the people's job and changing your voice and all kind of stupidness. Stop that. Threatening people, breaking, flattening car tires. Look at you. You know what you're doing that stupidness. Losing weight because you're stressing. Can't eat. Gotta go eat something. Small A for everybody. Dying for you. Y'all, I feel loose, boy. I gotta pull this in. Like God running out. Like God struggling. You get all this anointing, all this power, all this fire, all this Holy Ghost, and you run, you're hustling? Do better, man. All right. Y'all on my time. Y'all sit down. Y'all on my time. All right. I want to say some more, but that will. I've never been ever. They say, "Robert, get mad at me." I'm going to show you how I've never been. I've never, ever, ever, never, ever been a woman. Never. Kenyatta, they say in every man is a woman. The woman in me is a lesbian. Yeah. She like women too. So I ain't never been a woman. But my mother taught us as boys, whenever you see a desperate woman, run. When you get to heaven, ask her. My mother taught us as boys, she only had boys. And she taught us, when you find desperate woman, run. Don't connect to a desperate woman. Woman who ain't got no standards. Who would do anything to get what they want. Run. That's a dangerous woman. Don't look at the person next to you, especially this woman. Don't look at them. But just say this while you touch them lightly. Don't let that be you. Don't let that be you. Don't let that. I think I was contaminated by the mother I have. She contaminated us. Brent, one time she came to my where I live, and her name was on the list to get into the development, and they wouldn't let her through the gate. And she said one more time what her name was, they didn't let her through the gate. They were trying to call me, I didn't hear the phone ringing. So when they finally got through to me, I hear them trying to call her back. My mother turned around and left. The security said, why you didn't say you was Bishop's mother? She said, I don't name drop. My mother said, I don't name drop. If my name can't get me there, I don't need to go. That's what my ma taught me, Leslie. She said, I ain't about to use my children's name. I ain't about to use nobody's name to get access. I think too highly of myself. Boy, I preaching good, but I ain't care what nobody say. And I even ain't preaching. All right. Happy birthday to all the birthday people. This morning, we have like some birthday groups. Kenyatta brought a group with him. All those Kenyatta for his birthday, can y'all stand? Please let me celebrate all the Kenyatta birthday people. I stand in. I just one of them. I come here for Kenyatta birthday. Oh, man, we celebrate all of the... Kenyatta, you so straight. I taking my money back. You don't need it. Trust me. All the people who there with you, all the Vandy them, you so straight, you good. Thank you all so much for coming. Thank you so much. Nadi, that's you? Hey, pretty girl. That's right, girl, Nadi. Good to see you. Good to see you, Mom. Mom, you're looking 25. God, I tell you. All right. And then, Yudeli birthday is today? Oh, Jesus. All those who came with Yudeli, y'all stand. We want to celebrate y'all. Yudeli guests. Look here. Look here. Look here. I've given you more than $100 because this U.S. it's like $101.63. Happy birthday, Yudeli. Y'all clap for Yudeli for a birthday. God bless you. Happy birthday. You look birthday-ish. I tell you. Happy birthday, my dear. All right. God bless you, Yudeli. Guess them. You saw in them. Dixie group, some Dixie people in there. See that? Look at Catherine, them from Dixie. Yeah, I tell you. That's why I sing that song. That's a Dixie song. God can. Yes. All right, good. You saw them, Karen? All right, good. Yeah, we've been Dixie together. There's another group, Javon. Javon, your birthday today? God is so faithful. For those who are visiting, I need to say this, and those new members, when your birthday falls on Sunday and you are here, that's when the pastor does bless you. Because people hugging me and telling me my birthday on Tuesday, I say happy birthday. like that boy right there, Justin, just come to me. Hey pastor, my birthday on Tuesday. I'm glad to hear that, bro. Enjoy your birthday. The pastor does bless people who birthday is on Sunday and you here in church. There was another young man, I'm going to call his name Caleb. He called me ahead and say, Pastor, I ain't going to be the church for my birthday, but I call you for that little thing. No, it don't work like that. You got to be here. There's no delivery. There's no takeaway. There's no Uber meals. You got to be here. Yeah. All right. All those for Javon's birthday. All those here for Javon's birthday. I'm so glad to see all of you. Siobhan, I'm very disappointed. Me and you just was in the place together, buying food together. I thought you'd come here to be with us, to be with Robin. We have a long relationship. We go back over 20 years. You was Naya's godmother, and you standing up for Javon's birthday. Foolishness. That is, I am utterly hurt and broken. We was just together in a very healthy restaurant. We was getting salads. I was getting a salad. She was getting a smaller salad, you know, with rib gravy. Glad to see y'all. Happy birthday. Happy birthday, Javon. Thank you so much. Amen. Any other birthday people? That's it. We got everybody. Wonderful. So also we have on the list here, Kaylin. Kaylin's birthday this week. Where she is? She here? Oh, hey, pretty girl. Happy birthday, I'm Kaylin. Good to see you. All right. I'm Cecile this week as well. Pinky. I saw Pinky. Hey, Pinky. Good to see you there. Elsie Jane Cartwright. Your birthday this week? It ain't the day, right? It ain't the day. Amen. Good. And then lastly, Amber. Hey, Amber. Happy birthday, Amber. Good. I put this back. Yeah, because your birthday ain't the day. When it is, Amber? Huh? Next week? I have to say, but okay, it ain't the day. It don't really matter. Just long as it ain't the day. Happy birthday to you. We're going to do the birthday prayers afterwards, all right? We're going to lay hands on you afterwards. But the Lord did, he spoke to me concerning you, Kenyatta. This is crazy because I said, God, this doesn't make no sense to me. But what he said to me, Kenyatta, concerning you, he says, you have, through ingenuity, through skill, gotten what you have. He says, get ready, I will say this properly, for it to come without sweat. He says, persons are celebrating and looking at you and pointing at you. Look, why this boy so blessed, this and that. And God says, the blessing hasn't even spoken yet. He says, the blessing is about to speak. Such that you will be in rooms and you will be in places that you are totally unqualified. That word is now about a seat being reserved. That was tailor-made for you, sir. That tailor-made for you. That you're about to be in spaces where you're not qualified to be. To have things that you do not qualify for. Things that are so much bigger than where you have come from, but it's because of a greater assignment that's on you. He's chosen you not to be rich. I apologize, richness is not for you. He says he's called you to be wealthy. I wish you would clap with those that celebrate, with those that celebrate, rejoice with those that rejoice. Rich ain't for you. I want you to please hold on to this word, man of God. Rich is not for you, wealth is for you. Because you can be trusted that what the level of wealth that is coming to you is going to be ridiculous. It's not going to make sense. Before the age of 60, it's going to be incredible what's going to happen in your life. The level that you will be sitting at, the amount of properties that will be yours. And God says what's coming is going to be sweatless. You're about to get sweatless victory. Let's say one more thing. That there are persons, there's a group that's coming to you. Shupans are there. And they're about to give you their resources and they're going to say, do it for us. It won't be a dime of yours. They're going to put it in your hand. And they said something about like the Joseph anointing is on you. They're going to put it all to you and say, you make this happen. This is what we want. You can have the rest. This is what we want from the investment. You can have the rest. It's coming real quickly in Jesus' name. All right. Glory to God. It's time to give y'all. We thank God for what's happening now. Don't forget that next Sunday is our Harvest Sunday. Every Sunday, every last Sunday in the month, we sow a special harvest seed towards the building. Put the building up so they can see it. Put the picture up. Or the video, whatever you want to do. The work is going on. Did anybody go by there this week? The blocks are going up. We're heading up. We're heading all the way up. We thank God for what's happening. And we are believing God. We're still believing God. As crazy as it sounds, that our 17th anniversary is going to be in that building. We have the ability to be in there for Easter. Why are you trying to make Easter? That's our ability. That's our ability. We can make it happen and we're in there by Easter. We're believing God. So we're going to be in there by January. Let's believe God to do the impossible. We're probably about $1.5 million from that. What's that for God? That ain't nothing. We ain't building what we have. We didn't know how what we have there, we couldn't do it. And so we're believing God that we're going to be occupying that building by January of next year. We're believing for the supernatural. That we want that to stay in front of your minds. But again, I don't give out of sympathy and give out of excitement. We give by faith. Someone says, we give by faith. I want to give this word to you. Know it already. The Bible says, whatsoever is done outside of faith is what? Whatsoever is done outside of faith is sin. The word sin is the word hamasha. What does hamasha mean? It means to miss the mark. Whatever you do outside of faith, whatever you do outside of your conviction, say conviction. If you don't believe in giving in church and you just won't give because everybody else giving, that's not convicted giving and that will not benefit you. If you don't believe in tithing, don't tithe. Because anything done outside of faith is sin. People would say that we tithe so we could keep the curse off of us. If your tithing keeps the curse off of you, Jesus wasted his time dying. Your tithe does not lift the curse. Jesus already lifted the curse. Oh boy. One more time. Your tithe does not, if that's what you hear in your church, that's not accurate. That's not the word. Put Galatians 3 and 13 on the screen. I hope that's right scripture. I'm talking so strong. Hope I ain't wrong. What is it? Or find it for me, Galatians 3 and 13. What is it? Go ahead.
1: Christ hath redeemed us from the curse of the law.
0: Read it again.
1: Christ hath redeemed us from the curse of the law.
0: If Christ redeemed from the curse, are your tithes taking the curse? Christ already took care of the curse. How did he do it? Read the rest of the text.
1: Being made a curse for us, for it is written, cursed is everyone that hangeth on a tree.
0: Now go to the next verse, since we're there.
1: That the blessing of Abraham might come on the Gentiles.
0: Y'all can't read, y'all don't understand what's going on. Y'all don't do good comprehension. He says, I've redeemed you from the curse. I became a curse for you. I did that so that the blessing of Abraham can rest on you. So what I have done for you now, I have released blessing on you, not the curse. You don't tithe to get free from the curse. You tithe because you are free from the curse. We don't give to get blessed. We give from the blessing. We tithe because we are already blessed. Our tithe is an act of announcing that we appreciate God for everything that came into our life. And with joy, we return our first 10% to Him. With joy. In this church, this is what we teach here. We teach this in this church, that our giving begins at 10%. That's the principle that we use in this church. Our giving begins. We will never give God less than 10% of what comes into us. That's where we begin. And then we move from that place. This last scripture that we're going to give, Psalm 23. Because we want to give by faith. You know it, but I want to make sure you don't miss it. Give it to me, I think, in the CEV. I think. Psalm 23.
1: You, Lord, are my shepherd. I will never be in need.
0: One more time.
1: You, Lord, are my shepherd. I will never be in need.
0: I want the whole church to read that like you talking about yourself and your God. Everybody, ready, read.
1: You, Lord, are my shepherd. I will never be in need.
0: I need to read that one more time. I want you to read it like you really, really believe that this thing talking about you. One more time. Ready, read.
1: You, Lord, are my shepherd. I will never be in need.
0: I still ain't hearing enough faith in the room. I need you to believe, but I don't care what your mortgage is, what your light bill is. I don't care how much gas go up. Read it one more time. Ready? Read. The 110 of y'all that believe that, can y'all shout for the rest of them who ain't believe it? Hallelujah. Well, never, say never. Say it again, say never. If you behave and say never, ever. I will never be in need. Why? Because he is my shepherd. Not because I'm so good, but because he is so good. I will never be in need. Let's get ready to give. Get your gifts out. If you need an envelope, raise your hand. They'll get one to you. Let's get ready to give. Hallelujah. Thank you, Lord. Once you're ready, if you're giving online, the information is on the screen. I want you to rest on your feet once you're ready.

it before you give it. Hallelujah. Now let's go to our pastoral seat, lift it up real high. Pastoral seat ready, decree. As I give to the servant of God, I am establishing my value for the one that releases impartation into my life. I believe that as I give to my man of God, God is supplying every need that exists in my life and that I am positioned for the prophet's reward. Shout right there. Now, every giver, whatever you're giving this morning, every giver, let's make this last declaration, ready, decree. As I give today in faith. Come on. That brings forth my fruit in my season. My leaf also shall not wither. And whatsoever I say, whatsoever I give, and whatsoever I do shall prosper. All the prosperous people only. Can you shout? I want to encourage those that are visiting. If you want it, send a text to our lifeline, 825-5433, and get these four declarations. All of them are based on the Word of God. I want you to get it. Study the Scriptures to understand that we're not doing this trying to get your money. We're trying to get money to you. So I want you to stand in faith as we give. Now, I believe we have something special coming. Right, Ms. Yasmin? Right now, right? So what we do? We can serve the people, or how we can do this? How you want me to do this? Let them give and then call them afterwards. Okay, all right. Right, so I know we got a special selection. And I want to do this up. I want this to get due. All right, so come on, ministers. We're going to give. I'm just going to direct us as we give. And they're going to sing something. Don't leave it to me to sing. You know I can sing the same old song I sing all the time. Y'all got something? The Lord is high above. There you go. Let's watch the ushers just give. Come on. It's glory above the nation. The Lord is high above the heavens. We're moving. Let's get it. And this-

All right, listen. I didn't know all the things that was happening this morning. I'm just, every time I walk inside, I was just blown away by all that has happened. The ladies just took the room over and

The room looks exceptional. Like, gotta say this. Hold on. I gotta say one thing. One thing I gotta say. I wanna thank God for Elder Sonia Willie. Y'all ain't know why. You know, Robert and I left last Sunday, and we called Sonia on the way to the airport. We say, Sonia, for God's sake, please, ma'am, fix the heat in this room. Do what we gotta do. We gotta spend what we gotta spend. Let's fix the heat. And I walk in here this morning, I start speaking in tongues. It wasn't the Holy Ghost, it was from the cool. Sonia, thank you so much that the room is a... Some of y'all like in here hot, listen to me, y'all don't know hot. You should have been here 2 weeks ago. These units and me, they belong to us. Thank God for them and what Sonia has done to make this happen. Let's celebrate Elder Sonia. Oh my goodness, thank you so much. All right, so also oh Lord, you really don't run, slow down. Let me announce this. And I noticed how the ladies go, that they just did all things ladies today. They just ain't check for the men. Janelle announced there are no announcements this week. I said, well, Lord Jesus. Because it's Ladies Sunday, they just throw the man away. And that's all right. That's all right. We coming back stronger, bigger, better. We ain't bitter, we better. But I want to let you know that there's men's meeting. I want to do this for me, please. I want all the men in the room to stand, please. All the men stand for me. Come on, clap for these amazing brothers in the room. Our men's meeting has now grown that we've been seeing. We have our top number has been 60 men for our men's Bible study. Clap for that. We've seen 60 men for men's Bible study. I'm believing God to hit that number of 100. That's the number we won't hit for men's meeting. We won't get to 100 men. So I want to invite all these men to join us on Wednesday night. We're going to be here on Wednesday night at 7 p.m. for our men's Bible study. Brethren, I promise you, it's the best 2 hours you're going to spend this week. Not the best, but the second, third, fourth best. It's going to be amazing. The other three is, you understand. But it's going to be amazing on this Wednesday night. So I'm inviting all you brothers to join us at 7 p.m. right here. Y'all didn't come last week. We had food last meeting, and brothers took home 3 and 4 plates because they're selfish. But we want you to be here on this coming Wednesday. What's the date? That's the 23rd? 23rd, we want to be there. And if you came here with a brother, if your husband, your boyfriend, whoever the case is, send them here on Wednesday night. I promise you, when he come home, we can be better. You're going to be so glad you sent them here. Clap for these men as they sit back down. Thank you all so much. Now, we made a schedule change, and I see you all standing up. We made a schedule change that the pastor's anniversary has moved. And we know that pastor's anniversary usually marks the end of summer life. And I was sitting there, and I said to myself, I say, Denzel, and Denzel say, what? I say, if we ain't doing pastor's anniversary, we can't really end summer life. Because summer life is end. That's what we do it for the last all these years. So it ain't gonna feel right, because what do you do these next 2 Sundays? It's 2 Sundays, right? So this is what Denzel said back to myself. I say, okay, let's have 2 additional Sunday summer life Sundays. So this is what can happen. I had no meeting. I had a meeting. It was just me and Denzel. We had a meeting right there. I even didn't talk to Robin. So this is what we can do. Next Sunday. Say next Sunday. This is the first in summer life ever. Next Sunday is, hold on, this is what I can do. So you can stand this. I'm going to make sure I do this, that there's going to be a cash prize for the member that brings the most cousins to church. We call in next Sunday Cousin Sunday. So next Sunday is Cousin Sunday. Don't bring your 14 cousin, you're lying. They gotta be a first, second,
I even like Turd because Turd is getting married on the family island. So not no further than Turd. No further than Turd. I really want to say second. No further than second. First and second. So we have a cousin Sunday next week. And the person that bring the most cousin them, you can get one major, major cash prize. Ain't no second place, ain't no third place. Either you win or you lose. All right? So, because I ain't spend no much money. So I get one, huh? You say you're going to be here? No, you got to be here. You got to be here. That's September 27. Now, the next Sunday, we call it Sunday, God Sunday. God children, God brother, God sister, God mother. God cousin does not exist. Don't lie. So we call in that Sunday, God, say God Sunday. Right. So next Sunday can be cousin Sunday. And the following Sunday can be God Sunday. Y'all got it? And you can't get the prize, the cash, for less than 20. I give no plenty of money. You can't bring three cousins and then nobody's bringing none. You get a prize. No. You got to hit 20. That's the way it go. This my money. This my prize. This my creation. That's the rules. Then I want any more. All right. So next Sunday, cousin Sunday, at least 20. What do you think the cash prize should be? What should they? The cash prize. Stafford say 500. How do you feel, Stafford? 500. All right. So Stafford's going to help me. Stafford is finally going to help me that we're going to do 500 because he's jumping five. Ain't no problem. Ain't no problem, my boy. Ain't no problem. So me and Stafford can do that cash prize together. $500 for cousin. Huh? For the godchildren? Another five again? Another five, Stafford? Stafford get a little weak now. That first five, wait a minute, we can't do that second five. All right, so we can do five again. All right, so 500 for both Sundays, the most gods and the most cousins. All right, it's almost time for the word, but we have this exceptional, I've been hearing about this choir through the grapevine, I've been hearing about this choir. I overheard, yes, I see her. And I said, but Lord Jesus, I heard Tracy was in the choir. I say, Tracy in the choir? And then I heard Sonia in the choir. I know Sonia and Tracy. I have sat next to them in services. I have heard them sing along. This can be powerful. Because some people in this choir, I sat next to. And I heard them sing. This is about to be a miracle. Ladies and gentlemen, we invite you to receive Tracy and Sonia and the ladies' choir. They go to sing. Come on, let's give it. All right, come on, come choir. Y'all got to match up too? The choir come in. Y'all clap for the choir. Clap for the ladies' choir. They come in. All right.

Lord, JJ in the choir too? I throw JJ in my first choir. Lord Jesus. While y'all celebrating JJ birthday on Saturday, y'all. JJ birthday on Saturday. And JJ gonna be 50. Girl, you old. You are old.

Come on, clap for this great choir. That was amazing. I tell you, Tracy, I heard you. That alto was on lock. Is alto right? She's really a soprano, but she decided to sing alto today. In other words, she didn't know what she was singing. She's all over the place just now. I got word that Minister Ramming has to leave us early. And I want to just pray in agreement for Mom. Father, we thank you that you're the Lord that heals, you're the Lord that delivers. You're the Lord that sets. You're the Lord that sets free. So we pray shalom. We pray the peace of God. We pray over the space that she is in. Peace over her mind. Peace. Shalom. Nothing missing. Nothing lacking. Nothing broken.

0: Strengthen this daughter now. To be the woman of faith. To speak boldly the mind and the counsel of God. To carry the weight of this in faith. Strengthen Lisa, the daughter. We know the grace that's on the minister. Grace is on the MP. We pray for the daughter, that you strengthen the daughter, Lisa. Cause the kingdom of God that's in her to rise up. For she is walking into now a season. She's walking into a season. The beautiful things of seasons is that they have beginnings and they have endings. Thank you for the strength for this season. But your word declares we bring forth our fruit in our season. So we declare fruitfulness in this season for this daughter. We bless her now. We pray for mom. We say, oh God, let your enemy be scattered in Jesus' mighty name. Can we celebrate our great God? Celebrate our great God. Celebrate.
1: Just before our ministers leave, we just want to present them with a little something so that they can remember Life Worship Center and the time that they and the time. That's you, Minister Ramin. We want to present them with a little something from the Ladies Ministry of Life, and also something that resonates with our theme for this year as a church. Our theme for this year is about being gatherers. And so I want to show you what you're going to get. So give me a second. So each of you, you're going to get your very own, and this is kind of like your unofficial induction into Life Worship Center Church. Each of you get your very own I Am a Gatherer shirt. So wear this with confidence. Wear this knowing that you go, as you let your light shine, you are drawing others for Christ. So each of you get one of these, and another little something special is in the bag for you. So ladies, if you come at this time, I want to present these to you. Thank you so much for coming. God bless you. Ladies, can we put our hands together again for our ministers?

I know I'm on the pastor's time. Please be seated. I know I'm on the pastor's time. But I didn't want to miss this opportunity. Your bishop and our first lady, they have been such a blessing to me and my family. And thank you so much for extending grace and kindness every time I call your husband. You allow him to come every time I call. In my community, I host a call to prayer the beginning of every year. And every call to prayer, your bishop is present and accounted for. This year, he said to me, Minister Imon, no, I wasn't minister yet. He said, Excellency, I have an event. He said, but I'm going to try my best to come before you end. And when I looked in the corner, Bishop was right there. As you know, I'm responsible for the independence celebrations, and he's a part of my team. And this year, on July 10th, tragedy struck our country. And the atmosphere was heavy, grief was everywhere. The Prime Minister and the Governor General, we were trying to confirm whether or not we would continue with whatever we had planned on that day. And once the Governor General released the order that we would continue, my very first phone call was to Bishop. My first phone call. And the Lord led me to call him immediately. And I called and I said, Bishop, you know every July 10th, while some persons are celebrating at Government House, I ensure that there is something for families to do at Clifford Park. I said, but I am turning that into a praise and worship while we mourn the loss of our brothers and sisters. And I said to him, I can't be two places at once, so I need you to handle Clifford Park. And within 1 hour, the praise and worship team showed up to Clifford Park. He gathered who he needed to gather. And by the time I got there, he had that park praising and glorifying God. And in the midst of tragedy, thanking God for his grace and his mercy. To you, I publicly want to say thank you. You blessed our brother Kenyatta today, and I'm blessing you back double.

I God keeps his word. I'm too afraid of God to lie on him. Kenny, stand up for me. Come on, Kenny. The Lord said to me, when you bless Kenyatta, you will get double back in 7 days. He said, don't be afraid to bless him, because when you bless him, when you bless him, God says you will get double in 7 days. I am dumbfounded. I let me say it like this. Mary said to those servants at the wedding in Cana of Galilee, whatever he tell you to do, do it. Whatever God tells you to do, you cannot miss when you obey God. Minister Leslie, we appreciate you so much, woman of God. Thank you so, so much. Let me say about Leslie, the woman, not the minister, the woman. She is so sincere and so pure with what she does. I'm telling you, that's what drew me to her more than anything else, her purity, that her heart. I told her, I said, you're not a politician. She's not. She just had a heart for people. She loves people. She loves God. And I'm down with Leslie Miller like 4 flat tires. I'm down all the way. That's my girl. I can say this now. All of Lisa people going? Yeah. My favorite is here, and I so thank God. I hope Lisa, you listen to the glory. Amen. Get your Bibles. Let's go quickly. Let's get to the Word of God. It's late. Let me try to get you out of here as quick as we can. Hallelujah. Wow. There's a sweet, sweet spirit in this place. Hallelujah. Hallelujah. Sweet Holy Spirit. Come on. Sweet Heavenly. Let's go to Genesis chapter 1. Stay right here. Hold on 1 second for me. Hold that group to the door for me, please. That group that's leaving now. That's from Willamay, right? Right before y'all leave. Right before y'all leave, Willamay. Right before y'all leave. Give me some ministers to dash there as a point of contact. Just touch them for me, please. I want to pray. Y'all can stay right there. I want some ministers to go down there, please. Come on. As a point of contact. Pray for those. And I'm going to touch them. I don't want y'all to think we miss y'all. Oh, y'all coming back? Okay, cool. That's cool. Come, ministers, I want y'all to just huddle around them. Clap for these beautiful daughters. Clap for them. Ministers, just huddle around them for me. Get a chain around them. Elders. And for these blessings, we lift our hearts. No, that's fine. I think okay. Without a doubt, we know that we have been. Make sure you're touching. Make sure every one of these girls are touched. Let them feel the love of God as you touch them. Father, we pray a hedge around these sisters, our little daughters, our little sisters. We come against hopelessness. We tear down now every word that said they will not be nothing. Every word of judgment that was spoken against them. Every word curse that was pronounced over them. We shut it down now in Jesus' name. And we decree greatness as these daughters are touching them now. We press in greatness. Let them feel your touch. Press it a little bit. I want them to feel y'all. We press in life. We press in hope.
and we press in joy. We decree over them now that there will be a faith that arises in them that let them know it won't always be like this. That the Lord perfects that concerning them, and that things are going to turn in their favor. Not one of these precious daughters will be lost. Not one of them will be lost. We decree redemption now in the name of the Lord Jesus. We declare, we call them redeemed by the blood of the Lamb. We thank you, Father. Thank you, Father, that the best is yet to come for them. And as we touch now, there's impartation being released to them now. Thank you, God, for what the end story looks like. That this is just the beginning, and what's coming is better than what has been. Their lives are getting better. Their destiny is aligning. We thank you for the greatness that's going to come out of every one of these daughters. And we give your name glory. We give your name praise for the best that's yet to come. In the name of the Lord. We pray for those that work at the facility. All of God, all those that watch over that facility, all of the instructors, all that have been assigned, God, to Willamy Center. We decree, God, that glory will come out of that place. We decree glory is going to come out of that institution. We decree a transformation. And we call that center now Bethel, the house of God. Every work of witchcraft, every work of witchcraft, we silence it now. We shut it down now. The devil thought he owned the property, but we consecrate the premises now. Gia, I know you're watching online, and when you'll go there again, please pray for the facility. We silence now every work of the enemy happening on the grounds of that facility. We silence Kandorekata. We silence the work of iniquity in the trees. We silence the work of witchcraft in the trees. We consecrate every tree. We pray now, God, that what the enemy has tried to work be silenced. We shut down the powers of the prince of the air, and we declare that that place is holy, that place is the house of God. We say again, arise, O God, and let every enemy be scattered, for thine, O God, is the kingdom, the power, and the glory. In Jesus' name, y'all clap and give him praise. Y'all please hug on these girls. Hug them real good. Hug them real tight. Thank you so much. Come on. We have some packages that all of them are going to get as they leave. So all that donated, thank you so much. Let's just clap for these beautiful, precious daughters one more again. Come on, clap for them as they head out. Hallelujah.

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I love our church. I love this church.

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Hallelujah. Hallelujah. 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

0: 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Let's read.
1: God created the heaven and the earth.
0: Uh-huh.
1: And the earth was without form
0: right.
1: and void.
0: Uh-huh.
1: And darkness was upon the face of the deep. And the Spirit of God moved upon the face of the waters.
0: My God. Hold on. One more time. Go to verse 1 again. Read.
1: In the beginning, God created the heaven and the earth.
0: In the beginning, God created the heaven and the earth. Wow, this is a cheap preach, but let me throw this in there. Say this, say, it does not begin until you create something. Your neighbor didn't understand what I just said. So in other words, you even ain't started yet. Because it does not begin until you create something. In the beginning, God did what? Created heaven and the earth. Verse number 2. One more time. Ready? Read.
1: And the earth was without form.
0: Wow.
1: And void.
0: Wow.
1: And darkness was upon the face of the deep.
0: Wow.
1: And the Spirit of God moved upon the face of the water.
0: Verse 3. Come on. Give me verse 3.
1: And God said, let there be light. And there was light.
0: That's all we need. That's all we need. Before you take your seat, to the left, to the right, in front and back, love on that person. Tell them, welcome to the life experience. And then you and them sit down.
2: Amen. Thank you, Jesus. Lifers, do me a favor, please. Can you clap for every parent that brought these children here from Petals? These petals, young ladies, again, we thank God for you all. We believe in your future, your destiny. We believe in great things coming. They're ushering them out now. Amen. Clap for them as they get some of them leaving, or all of them leaving. Are you sure? Okay, all right. Let's go. Let's go to the Word. Let's go to the Word. Now, we started something last week, and I have to keep this going this week because I want to believe God. No more unfulfilled promises. I, for one, am tired of shouting what I'm shouting for what I never see. I'm tired of praising for what never manifests. And this word here that we tapped into last week, I'm telling you, this is going to change. It should change everything for you. As it relates to how you walk with God, how you see manifestations in your life. So the first thing I want to say to you is that you're going to hear some things this morning, and you did last week again this morning, that are going to sound familiar. And the Lord, I was done with this word, Tracy, and the Lord wanted me to go back and add this little introduction that says you got to cancel the spirit of familiarity. You cannot listen to this like, oh, I know that already. Oh, I heard that before. Okay, I got that. Those people will stay at an average life because the word is not set for your mind, it's set for your spirit. And whenever you get a word and your mind starts telling you, oh, I know that, I heard it before, your mind is trying to win the experience. The experience is not for your mind, it's for your spirit. This is to feed your spirit, and then we are transformed from the inside out, not from the outside in. Your mind does not feed your spirit feeds your mind. Are you there? So as we release the word of God is released such that it empowers and infuses your spirit man, and then it moves to now changing your mind. That's why the Bible says, be not conformed to this world, but be transformed by the renewing, the internal work of the Spirit of God on your mind. Say amen to that. So be careful how you hear with familiar ears. One time, write this down and say it. If you don't write it down, don't get familiar. Your pastor is cool. Your pastor, I tell you, your pastor, I think, I really believe you're one of the best pastors in the world. I really believe that. I may be bad, but I think you all have an amazing, okay, only 3 fellas agree with me, but that's fine. I think the brother cool. I think he off the chain, but listen to me, y'all. You can get, it's very easy. Y'all notice, I ain't one of them riding high, six armor bearers kind of dudes. Y'all people, staff of them is my brethren. They really don't mind them. They don't be doing nothing. I don't want y'all be thinking, hey, boy, Pastor, you get them armor bearers. They don't be doing nothing. They my brethren for us to talk nonsense. One of the things I miss the bathroom block in Cedar Trees for one reason. Because when I go to change, that's people be thinking we be in there sharing scripture and speaking in tongues. The dumbest conversations in the world, but that's how I wired, you know. Robert be confused sometimes because I'd be sitting down. Y'all don't do this. But I'd be sitting down in front of the TV, watching TV, and I got YouTube playing on my phone, and I preparing the word at the same time. How you could do that? Because I is me. Okay, look at me funny. Brent, because I is me. I function how I function. When I finish preaching, you know how I wind down? Like some of y'all wind down with the na no bro dan dan yo boss here. Yeah. I just wind down with pop pop. I like shooting movies. Violence. I don't know drama. I don't move with shooting pop pop pop. Like I coming right down. You know, from the high place. Ready to do the work of God. Shooting movie. But that's how I wired. Tell that person next to you who need to hear this. Do you, boo? Do you? Listen to me. I was so blessed at the day session. I probably shouldn't even say this. I was so blessed at the day session with Dr. Winston this week. This wasn't aired. He said, he's given his routine. And he said, and when he finished, he goes home, he gets something to eat, he watched the news, and then he watched Martin. I said, come on, Bill. I said, I know I like Dr. Bill. I know that the Lord put me and him together. He said, he's watched the news, and then he has watched Martin. I'd say, his wife is getting mad, she's leaving him. But I don't care. He has watched Martin. I said, come on, Bill. Me and Bill connected in the spirit and in laughter. I need shooting or laughing. You know? I ain't no deep. Like, they like watch church after church. It's wind down with the Holy Ghost. Which, hey, they say, but me, you know. What point is trying to make? But with all that, right? With all that, and I ain't gonna stop being me. I ain't gonna let no one, I don't care if we get to 10,000 members, I can be Denzel. But I want to challenge you, don't get familiar with Denzel till you can't receive from your man of God. Rodney, when I say familiar, I mean that you think me, you know. I mean like you get so used, you get so relaxed and so comfortable. So don't hear this, don't hear what I'm not saying. Because I can still dap you up and we can laugh and we can have a good time. That's not what I'm saying. I'm saying don't let that get so, you get so tight till now when I'm talking, you miss what the Spirit of, you miss the downloads that the Holy Ghost is trying to get to you. And that has killed a lot of relationships in the body of Christ. That spirit of familiarity. And watch what your Bible says. The Bible says that Jesus could not do many mighty works because the people got familiar. He could not do no mighty works. In other words, he's just, you know, healing little headache. Because he couldn't do no mighty works. Other places he raised the dead. People had hands grow back and feet grow back. Because the Bible said they were maimed and they were restored who were maimed. Maimed means you losing members. But when he got around familiar people, they made the anointing common. Wow. Woo! And I decree that this ain't gonna never be no common church. Yeah. Y'all better stay with me now. We ain't gonna never get common. We ain't gonna never get familiar. You ain't gonna never get in here and know what's coming next. The devil is a liar. No, this is a house that moves, glory to God, with the wind. And as it moves, we will move. And with that, we got to make sure we don't get familiar. I was at Ambassador Devon, my brother. We sleep in bed together, bed together. We was sharing in Palm Beach Street. Now, you know you ain't wasting no water, so all this bed seemed dying. But with all of that, with Devon growing up, when Devon gets up to speak, he's no longer my brother. You hear what I'm saying? He's no longer. Yes, I was. You get that? He's no longer my brother. That's the man of God. And I don't want to ever get to the place where we so much friends that I ain't a man of God no more. If it gets that way for me in Kenyatta, I can tell him leave. Let me say it loud. I can say this to my friend. If it gets that way, if I feel that I can't preach as a man of God in Kenyatta, I say, bro, man, I think you need to find a church. Because this, we can be boys without Kenya. You better hear what I'm saying. He's not here to be my boy. We're boys for over 30 years. You got to know how to separate. My brothers, Dwayne and Delton, if it ever gets to the point where I still Denzel, and they can't distinguish the voice to find a pastor. Because I could never unbrother them, but I could unpastor them. Because if you can't hear the double whoosh, are y'all getting what I'm saying? If you cannot decipher and discern, that's my man of God, and know the difference, then we have a problem. Okay. So, we gotta kill the spirit of familiarity. That man come told my Bible, come cook food for me. I know what that mean. I want, because we got this, don't say dumbness. We got this misinterpretation of what honoring the man of God looks like. Looks like you got to cook for him, and you got to open the door for him, and you got to make sure he don't get wet in the rain. And that's what honoring the man of God looks like. That's not honoring the man of God. I don't know where we find that. That ain't, the honor for me, it is determined by what you do with what comes out of my mouth. Honoring your man of God is determined by what you do with what comes out of his mouth. The start of petals, that's honor. I've known this girl, I can say that, y'all can't say it. I've known this girl all our lives. Me, Yasmin, and we grew up together in church from cheering. Me, Yasmin, and Robin. Now, I shouldn't say that because Robin and Yasmin was cheering to me. I was more mature. I was friends with their parents. But we grew up together, and for me, even with, I talked about this last week, but this one right here, there's safety when I know that the honor is safe. I am free when I know the honor is safe. Am I making sense? Like I can be at rest because I know I can be a fool with them. But when the man of God speaks, we know how to draw the line and to separate. I don't know why Holy Ghost got me spending so long here, but I believe that this is a critical season that we're in, and God has been saying some things through your man of God that have been determined to shift your life forever. Like forever. I thought last week was a one-off, but God says, no, go back to that. Because we got to get that, because it's shifting functionings for the rest of our lives. So anyway, let's lock in. Let's go. So one of the key things that I got, I was there, and I knew the Lord was going to speak to me this week for where life is. And it came so almost random. Dr. Bill was talking, and I knew where I was going with the word today, but he said something that just made the word make sense. Said this right here. He said that there are four classes of believers. Write it down. There are four classes of believers. I had never heard it like this before. He said there are babes. There are children. There are disciples. And there are sons. One more time. He said there are babes. There are children. There are disciples. And there are sons. And when he said it, I said, good, I got it. I don't need nothing else from this conference. I good to go. Because that thing blessed me so much. Now, let me go through these four areas because it's one I'm going to focus in on. The first one, let's talk about babes. 1 Corinthians chapter 3, verse 1 in the AMPC. What does it say?
1: However, brethren, I could not talk to you as to spiritual men, but as to non-spiritual men of the flesh, in whom the carnal nature predominates, as to mere infants in the new. Able to talk yet.
2: All right, that's the babes. So babes, if you're going to write, if you're taking good notes, next to it put, they save, but they ain't spiritual. Oh, Jesus. Save, but ain't spiritual. Don't you look at your neighbor, don't touch them. But just say it so they can hear you. Save, but not spiritual. I don't know if you all know people like that. Save, but not spiritual. Woo! Spirituality don't come with time. You could be saved for 10 years and still not be spiritual. You say, anybody questioning your salvation? But you ain't crossed over to spirituality yet. That's the babes. The next group, the children. Galatians chapter 4, AMPC, verse 1 to verse 2. Read that for me.
1: Now, what I mean is that as long as the inheritor, the heir, is a child and underage, he does not differ from a slave, although he is the master of all the estate.
2: Yeah.
1: But he is under guardians and administrators or trustees until the date fixed by his father.
2: Children are spiritual, but they ain't stable. A child of God, spiritually, growing in the things of God, but you can't depend on them. They spiritual. And y'all may not believe me, but ask your neighbor, you could be spiritual and still cussing. And if you ask the neighbor on the next side of you, they will tell you, you could be spiritual. Oh God, the children are still here. Because I really want to say some things that you could be saved, you could be spiritual, and still. And you're spiritual. Ask your neighbor by lying. Ask your neighbor by lying. They'll tell you. No, he ain't lying. Because I believe on this side of the room, it's some spiritual people. See this side of the room? Like, it feels strong pull. Like, spiritual, but, still? Thank you, Brent. Brent, say, still working on it. Still working on it. I love God, but I also love, I say nothing. But we know what you mean. Yeah. Dad behaving the other day. So.

internet and the presence of God comes in, you could tell they're spiritual. There's something that radiates from spiritual people. You know, like how you sit next to somebody and you be next to them all morning long. I was singing, things are about to get better, and you next to them and you don't feel nothing yet? They might be a babe. And it have nothing to do with you being loud and you speaking in tongues or you being Catholic. No, when you're spiritual, it is rub off. Not when you're emotional, when you're spiritual. It has come off of you. You could be Methodist, you could be Episcopalian, it don't matter what you is, when you're spiritual, it has come off of you. Especially in spiritual environments. Now, let me go back to these children for a second. A lot of children are extremely delusional. Because there are children in this church now who are assessing my preaching. And you're not qualified to assess my preaching. You're still a child. Look straight. Look straight. You're still waiting for me to say something so you can say, oh yeah, that's good. He's doing good. No, I ain't for you. No, because I don't preach to children. Because children very quickly believe you and them as company. You know? So like, you might preach it and you sitting there like you in a business meeting and you're trying to second the motion. I don't need a second. I rise to move a motion if I may obtain a second. No, I don't need a second. You know, what you need is to grow up. Because you could be cheering so long that you start telling yourself that you are at a higher level than you at. And you allow your tongues to make you believe that you're higher than you really are. Tongues don't determine spiritual height. Because you could be in church long enough that your tongues could get very, very, very, very fancy. Your prayer life could get very deep and it could sound, I didn't hear people pray. You'd be like, Mike, I learned a long time ago, you cannot judge spirituality by the sound of prayer. Because I didn't hear some people pray, and then I watched them live, then I hear them pray, and I watched them live, and I go on my Sesame Street. Two of these things belong together. Two of these things are kind of the same. But one of these things, just don't belong. These children so lost, they never touched Sesame Street. They didn't have real childhood to watch Sesame Street. Okay, so anyway, to all the children out of here, welcome. So there is the children who are spiritual, but they ain't stable. They you know the people who are prophetic and then they always change from church to church? Children. Children is getting mad and pack up their toys. They'll prophesy today. They will tell you that that's my man of God. And then they're gone. It's children. One time I night, I'm say, I ain't a friend no more. That's my daughter telling me, you're my friend no more. You're cheering. You don't listen. And you don't let that bother you. No. You don't let that move you. And my daughter say, my daughter, you're my friend no more. And first thing, I was never your friend. Let's start there. Yeah, and watch this. If I know I meant to say nigga, but if I now respond to you at that level, now I then downgrade. And I become child too. So I really try to make this point, Yasmin, to let the whole church know that we are not. So if you want, in the season that we're in now, we can't do children. In the season that we're in now, we cannot do children. This is the time now you gotta mature. You gotta step it up. I don't sit down and beg my son for homework now. No, I ain't doing that. In grade 8. Don't do your homework then. Don't do it. Go play. Go have a whale of a time. Bring your air foam. Bring it. Let me see it. Because you're mine. You're having fun now. You ain't doing no homework. You just loving yourself. Bring the bad grades home. I want to talk to you. Sir.

0: know what I mean, Daddy?
1: Yeah. All right. After children is disciples. Read them, John 8:31, 32.
2: So Jesus said to those Jews who had believed in him, if you abide in my word, hold fast to my teachings and live in accordance with them,
1: yeah,
2: you are truly my disciples.
1: Right.
2: And you will know the truth, and the truth will set you free.
1: Now, disciples are stable, but they are servants, not sons. Now, if we can get a church full of disciples, we're rocking and rolling. And that's why this word today is a grown-up word. If we can get a church full of disciples, we're rocking and rolling. Because disciples, they hear instructions and they move. They live based on the word they hear, and they get it done. Disciples are active, getting the word done. They're doing the work of ministry. They just won't be sitting down in church, they won't get engaged. They want to be in it. They helping to make it happen. That's Rosalie, man. Man, good to see you all. Yeah, this is the first time two of y'all been here, right? Since then. With the new baby, my new member. Lord, man, clap for them, man. The Fertiles. Yes, sir. Yeah, Rosa, get out of me. You sleep last night. You even didn't mind this baby last night. Who's on watch last night? Her. I know. I only asked you if you're gonna lie. Good to see you all, man. Good to see you all. So, what is number? Disciples. Disciples, they get the work done. They are engaged in ministry, and we need more and more disciples. Church becomes easier. Ministry becomes effective when you have a church filled with disciples. Now, it's hard to imagine, if I'm speaking so glowingly about disciples, what's the next category? And God says, from here on in, there is a graduation ceremony, because God says that this church can no longer function at a disciple level. Now, here's the crazy part. A lot of us ain't reached disciple level yet. But God says that's not the goal, Debbie. He says the goal is not to have a church filled with disciples. Because disciples, they hear what God say, Shandy, and they do what God say. What could be wrong with that? The next level is when we become God's replacement in the earth. Okay, let's make this make sense. I was at a establishment. This got me so much, I called my wife. You know something rough when you call your wife? I got this establishment. I wanted a breakfast sandwich. Go inside. I don't want to say where it was. It was a gas station. And I was sandwich. They got these nice, got a little nice little deli set up. They have like nice stuff set up. I almost want to say where it was, but I believe one of my members can edit it, so I can say where it was right now on the mic. But I went to this establishment, and I met a disciple of the establishment. The person that worked there was a disciple. So they said, hey, Bishop. Okay, they know me. Hey, good. They say, how you doing? Good. I say, listen, man. I want one of them sandwich. And I pointed to the one I wanted. The one I pointed to was the one that the sandwich woman just pulled up. The sandwich woman just pulled up with her nice warm container with fresh sandwich. I said, I want this one right here. No, you can't have that. I said, somebody else want this? She said, no. I said, but it's here. She said, I ain't put it in the system yet. I understand. Put it in the system. Then I understand, you got procedure, you gotta put it in the system. She says, no, even if I put in the system, you. Why I have this sandwich? While we're talking, because now my voice is getting a little loud. A lady walks in, that's Bishop Denzel. I know that voice anyway. I say, oh man, because I really wanted to start flexing. I want to start flexing. She said, she says, I am so-and-so mother. Let's go to your church. I said, I said, God bless you, beloved. So I got to go to be a bishop now. I'm getting ready now to be Denzel from Bambi Street. I was getting ready to be Denzel from Bambi Street because this woman started me off. Right? So anyway, and so the member mother leave. I said, ma'am. I come through. I said, I want this sandwich right here. She says, it don't work that way.
2: Why?
1: You got to sell what on the shelf first. I said, what's the cost of the sandwich on the shelf? She said, like $9 something. I said, ma'am, I'm going to give you $20. Give me this fresh one, please. Make this exception for me. I can't do it. That's what happens when you hire people who follow instructions. They don't use this. They live by the instruction. Oh my God. The body of Christ is not getting as much done as we could because we are living with people who only follow instructions. The country can't move the way it's supposed to move, Leslie, if everybody just following instructions. At some point, you didn't have to do this to twist some policies and twist. No, that ain't being evil. That's realizing that there are different cases that require us to make some discretionary calls because there is a law, but there is a spirit of the law. Oh, God. That behind the law, it was an intent behind it. And so you cannot get so in love with the law that you forget the intent. And the intent usually comes from the heart of the person that gave the law. Y'all ain't staying with me. So when people don't know the person that gave the law, then they become a slave to the law. And then we start seeing when God causes Zachariah to go dumb while Elizabeth was pregnant, we say that God was punishing Zachariah because you don't know the heart of the lawgiver. The lawgiver realizes that life and death is in the power of the tongue. So if he had allowed Zachariah to keep on talking, Zachariah would have cursed the life of John. So he says, to show my love for Zachariah, I'm going to cause him to go dumb so he cannot curse what I'm about to bless him with. God was so mad, he threw Adam and Eve out of the garden. He says, no, I can't let them live forever with this sin on the inside of them. So let me get them away from the tree of that you live long. I don't want them eat from the tree of life like this. Slow bus. But when you don't know the intent of the lawgiver, you start making up stuff. The man put the sandwich in there for me to eat. The intent of the man was sell the sandwich. Because I gone in there, you know I get up early in the morning, so you know this got to be about 10 to 11. You know I get up early. So this is 11 o'clock, I get in the sandwich, and you get a shelf for the sandwich, and you get another set of sandwich still coming. Why are you trying to hog up these sandwiches so they can go rotten and go stale? But because she is just a disciple, boy, preaching good. That now, that's, and I said, ma'am, I'm about to walk out the store and not purchase anything. She said this, sorry about that, Rev. I said, well, mother, I said, this is a crazy woman. And yet, she won't get paid Friday. And I literally walked out the door, and she ain't saying nothing. I said, it's a cold woman, eh? And the voice, I didn't want no tuna and grits that morning, man. I didn't want an egg sandwich. I ended up eating tuna and grits, and it wasn't even good. But anyway, back to the point. Can I make a point to all my business owners? Be careful hiring disciples. your business can be stuck. Because all they can do is follow the rules. All they can do is follow the rules. You want to hire people that love you. Oh, Jesus. People that are willing to get to know you so you can function in the spirit of the owner and not just the instructions of the owner. The reason the body of Christ is struggling and creeping along is because a lot of us only follow God's instruction. And it is dangerous to follow only God's instruction. And some of you are saying, this man preaching heresy in this church. Let me help you. God says to Elijah, go to the brook Cherith. I can send a raven to feed you day and night. And then the Bible says the brook dried up. A lot of us, because God said go to the brook, we was never going to leave. We was never going to leave the brook. Why? Because God say, go to the brook. And when you get married to God's instruction, you no longer hear his voice. Is this too much? So never get so caught up with what you heard and what grandma used to do and what your mom used to do and what your last bishop told you that you now you divorce yourself from the voice of God. See, his voice is what exposes his heart, not his instruction. Is this too heavy? So we want to get to the place and mature to the place at a time that we get to know the voice of God, and that is the fourth level that God has required us to be. He's calling this church to level number four, and they are the sons. Romans 8:14. It's not in the list, but it fits real good. Romans 8:14. Can you find that real fast? I know I can get to y'all. Everybody, ready? Everybody, ready? Read.
2: For all who are led by the Spirit of God are sons of God.
1: When you read 1 Corinthians chapter 2 at the down at the end, it says that those of you that have the Spirit of God, know the Spirit of a man knows the ways or the heart of the man. When you are led by the Spirit of God, now you are led by God-like thinking. When you are sons of God, you now function as God. We no longer follow God's instruction, but we follow God's ways. Say it again. When you become a son, you no longer just follow his instruction, but you follow his ways. Ask me what that means. That means you start acting like God. You start handling situations the way God would handle the situation. Remember back in the day when you was in high school, when I was in high school, they came up with them bands that say, what would Jesus do? You remember them? They didn't go on that. They don't do no more. The WWJ, they were so powerful. They were pulling us to another level because they said, I want you to start acting the way Jesus acted. Start doing it the way Jesus would do it. Are y'all getting what I'm saying? God says, I am to be the King of Kings. That means you be small king, I be big king. I am the Lord of Lords. You be small Lord, I be big Lord. I don't need y'all to be thinking as servants. You are no longer but I call you sons. Are you still here? So God says to graduate this church to no longer read their Bible and be in awe of what God did. Read your Bible and see what God did and use it as a template to see what you're supposed to do. God's ways are to set your example. No longer are we going to be enamored by miracles. We're going to be inspired by miracles. Say it again. No longer will we be enamored by God's power. We're going to be inspired to realize that same power is available to us. Okay? God, I thank you for that extra 20 minutes because I don't want y'all to get sick. It don't make no sense. Y'all go inside and get sick. Shandy, I see you had your bag in your hand getting ready to leave. Just put your bag down, put it aside there, and next thing you know, you're coughing in the morning. So stay right here and get the rest of this word. Let's go. Let's go. Let's hurry up. So, did I give you all the sun scripture? I changed it. Give me the one that I gave, that I have here in the notes.
2: Therefore, be imitators of God. Copy him and follow his example. As well-beloved children imitate their father.
1: This is the sun scripture. He says that we to be imitators of God. Say, imitate God.
2: Imitate God.
1: Say it again. Say, imitate God.
2: Imitate God.
1: I want us to get to the place where you got no money and you need some money, you start saying, what would God do? You sick and your body racking with pain? James Cleveland said he had chest pains all over your body. When you get like that, before you call the doctor, what would God do? Keila, true story. I can announce it. I taught the good, I taught the bad. Yesterday was a rough day for me. Flying back from Chicago, it was just rough. The Saturday end at 2:30, 3 o'clock in the morning, 3 a.m. Saturday began at 4:30. It was a rough day. A rough day. So now we're on the plane, and I confess it. Confession is good for the soul. We're on the plane, last leg of the flight. We're sitting up in, and there's an incident back in. Right, we still in there. And then there's something happen back there. You know, Jacob. Yeah. Esau. So we was with Jacob. And big commotion. Start reading the lips of the tendon. Apparently, a woman is having a health event in the back, and she passed out, and she's foaming at the mouth, and stuff happening. But did I mention I had a bad day? Yeah. So Angeli, so all this is going on. So Robin then tapped me. She says, Denzel, see, you want to go lay hand in the back there? And I tell y'all the good part. It's only right for me to tell y'all the bad part. She says, Denzel, I think you may need to go back there because the woman passing out, they call in the doctor now to escort off the plane. You don't want to go lay hand on her? No. She didn't tell me go lay hand. She asked me, do you want to go lay hand on the woman? And it wasn't like, no. You was here all day. You know the kind of day I have it? No. That's the end of the story. And then that's happened. I know you're waiting for me to say, but the Spirit upon me. And I know I'm preaching about sonship. And so the son anointing came on me. And I went back in that plane, Roko Tala Bahanzia. They had to escort off the plane, and she had to go straight past us because, you know, we was. And she rolled straight past us. I look at her, say, oh, Lord. This is wrong. What I did was wrong as a believer. But starting the day, son. Today, we walk into our sonship. Yesterday, I was like, nah, I did. I said, Robin boy, I pray she'd be okay. And that's, huh? I ain't like it. It wasn't that much faith. I was ready to go home. I was like, man, this plane gotta go, man. Take this woman off this plane so we can go, Lord Jesus. That's the, I'm trying to be trans. I don't just be parent, I won't be transparent. All right, so you can really understand, you know, that sometimes this don't happen, you know. There's no more to that story. It's just a story, that's what I tell you. Okay, now back to the word. This is the truth. You will always have moments to walk in your sonship. Now it's whether you embrace those moments. Whether you can do what I did yesterday, or whether you're going to embrace your sonship. Now, what I did yesterday had nothing to do with no thought. I scared, I shamed, because I've done it all the time. I just tell you, Friday ended at 3 o'clock in the morning. Saturday began at 4:30 in the morning. It was rough. And the little hotel had no cover, right? And it was raining worse than that. And I was toting the bags in the car in the rain, because we got to drive to go to the airport. So I was dripping water the entire day. I was soaking wet. You know when you're big, y'all know about being big. When you're big and you feel like you're clean and you didn't know what you're supposed to understand? Anyway, pray for me. So that's what got the rain stopping here. So here we go. Let's finish. Sons move as God move. I know it's 2 o'clock. I done. I lend the church out right now. Let me give you this one thing so you can see this. Bibles, when you're functioning like sons, you under the Bahushka Baha. The Bible says that God in the beginning created the heavens and the earth. I want to walk this through so bad, but I can't. Watch this. I told you last week that you must be with the Word, and the Word must become one with you. The Bible says in John chapter 1, I guess give it to you fast, that in the beginning was the Word, and the Word was with God, right? So the Word was with him in the beginning. When was it with him? When was it with him? John 1 says that the Word was with him. Genesis 1 says what? In the beginning, God created. Huh. John 1 says that in the beginning, the Word was with him. When you keep on reading John, you find out that nothing that was made without the Word. So that means that in John, in Genesis 1, when it says, in the beginning, God created, that means it was God and the Word making things happen. So that means that in John, in Genesis 1, when it says, in the beginning, God created, that means it was God and the Word making things happen. In verse 2, we cannot see what God created. Read verse 2 for me, please. They lost. Real fast, real fast, real fast. Verse 2 says what?
2: And the earth was without form.
1: Right.
2: And darkness was upon the face.
1: So I can't see what God created. Because he created the heavens and the earth in verse 1. In verse 2, we cannot see what he created. But we know that he created something in verse 1. What he created in verse 1, we can't see. But we also know, Debbie, that in the beginning was the Word, so the Word was with him, so him and the Word was doing something. But when we get to verse 2, we cannot see what him and the Word was doing. So what he does now in verse number 3, he says, let me show you what me and the Word was doing in verse 1. So in verse 3, he calls, oh my God. He doesn't speak to darkness. He doesn't speak to the earth being null and the earth being void. He spoke to what he created in verse 1. Because in verse 1, he was making something. In verse 2, things was dark and didn't look like what he created. So what he did in verse 3, he called forth what he made in verse 1. Now, our whole teaching in Yasmin is that we're going to function like sons. We're going to be sons. That means we can act like God. A lot of you right now cannot make the verse 3 because you ain't maximized verse 1. I'm here, I spent all that time to let you know, Keila, that this church is in verse 1. In verse 1, you and the Word are together. But you got to now put the Word to work and start creating stuff. Now, your Bible says in Psalm 103:19, I was supposed to teach all this so I could go slow, but I got to go fast because it's time to go. Psalm 103:19 says that, Psalm 103:20 says that angels move at the voice of his Word. Once he speaks, angels move. I will suggest to you that in Genesis 1 and 1, when he was created the heavens and the earth, angels was working. Because angels move at the voice of his Word. It didn't say they move now at the voice of his Word. They always move when he talks. So they always move when he talked. When he talked then, angels was moving. He told us to do what he did. That means if we start talking, once we start talking, angels can get to moving. Because angels move at the voice of his Word. It's our job to give his Word voice. So God says to tell language center in these last couple seconds, tell them that no word that is used by you from God is being wasted. Every word that you speak, angels are grabbing it and they are making something happen in verse 1. The problem is we don't believe in what is happening in verse 1 because all we can see is verse 2. Don't let... Y'all remember verse 2? Put verse 2 back. Put verse 2 dead fast. Verse 2 was the earth is formed and empty waste and darkness. That's fine. And darkness was upon the face of the great deep. When you're living in verse 2, you can forget what you made in verse 1. Lord, this ain't getting over the way I thought this was going to work. You are making something in verse one, but in verse 2, it don't look like what you're making in verse 1. What do you do when you cannot see verse 1? You do what God did. You know that you made what you made when you made it. And you don't wait for the earth to confirm what you made, because you know what you made. You made money long time, but it ain't rich. Help me go home.

0: Darling, some of y'all made spouse long time, but you carrying on silly because you carrying as though your spouse was not made. God, I wish I could ask every one of your single ladies inside here, didn't you make your spouse in verse 1? So why are you allowing verse 2 to convince you that your spouse was not created in verse 1? Why are you on your hustling? Didn't you build your house in verse 1? Why are you letting the fact that you don't see no house now in verse 2 causing you to forget what happened in verse 1? Man, didn't you decree your healing in verse 1? So why the daughter telling you that he still see the cancer got you stressing as though you didn't know what you made in verse 1? God knew what he made in verse number 1, and so he did not pray in verse 3. He called forth in verse 3. Some of y'all in verse 3 and praying, you don't pray in verse 3. That's it. You don't pray in verse 3. I tried this on the plane again. On the plane yesterday, I got a crazy headache. I said, healing, come forth. Because all my life I've been praying, I curse this headache. I cancel it. I bind it. I shut it down. God says, stop doing that foolishness. That's what disciples do. You are a son now. As a son, you don't got to speak to the pain. Speak to the healing. Call the healing forth. Jesus, God in Genesis 1 and 3, Brent, he never canceled the darkness. He called forth the light. Play, Alan. Play like I get home. I was told in banking, I don't know if it's true or not, they told me this in banking, that they said there are thousands of counterfeit, bills, all kinds of different counterfeits. They told me that they don't train bankers by giving them counterfeits because they're all kind of counterfeits. The way they train bankers is by giving them the real thing. That if you know how the real thing looks, you will know this ain't real. If you get to be convinced of what you make in chapter 1, in verse 1, it don't matter what you see in verse 2. You can look at that and say, hold on, this ain't what I make. I know what I made in verse number 1. And now in verse number 3, you just call it forth. Can I get permission to keep this going next week? This is not an excitement preacher. This is so real. I have done this now 5 times in the last 7 days. That I am now calling forth what I've been creating. Wait, you know what seed I got in the ground? So, I was not going to announce what me and God agreed on yesterday with a seed with Kenyatta. I wasn't going to announce it, but I was going to call forth that harvest because God says in 7 days, I'm supposed to get double of what I gave the Kenyatta. And look at me with my dumb self was going to give him $500. And I would have given $500 and I would have cost myself $1,500. $500. It would have been $2,000. So. Wait. I want y'all to put this in the lab. Think about what you've been praying for so long and you ain't see it. Rather than waiting for it and cursing the darkness, start calling forth the light. Stop cursing darkness. That's making it. And it don't go away. Call forth what it is that you believe in for. I'm done. Father, I pray that this word penetrate. That it falls on good ground. There are people all over this room that have been making a lot of things in verse 1, but they're sitting in verse 1. They allow us to discourage them. I pray that faith rise up, that we get to know what it is that we've been working on, and that we begin to call it forth, to literally call it forth. I pray that this mind be in us that was also in Christ Jesus, that we start functioning the way Jesus functioned, that we become sons for real, sons indeed, and we give you glory. We give you honor. If something penetrated you today, can you give God a response by giving him praise right there? But if you're in this room and you ain't saved, but get saved. If you're in here, you ain't saved. You done been here for all this time. You might as well get saved. This is the best life you could ever live. And so every head is bowed, every eye is closed. I don't want to not, I know how late it is. But if you've been here this long and you stayed here, I got to have enough time to give you this moment to give your life to him. If you're here and you want to give Jesus your life, you want to surrender your life to God, and you're somewhere in this room, nobody judging you, nobody looking at you funny. I don't care what you do, babe. It don't matter. I don't care. You want to surrender your life to Jesus and you're here. Every head is bowed, every eye is closed. If that is you, I just want you to do one thing for me. One thing. If you give him your life, just lift your hand right where you are. That's all I want you to do. I just want to pray with you. That's all I want to do. I see that hand. Thank you, sir. Is there another person? Is there another person? Don't be afraid. Lift your hand up high. Let me see you. There's another hand in the back. I see your hand. God bless you. Is there another person? Is there another person? Say, man, I can't do this no more, man. I need God's help. Is there another person? Hallelujah. I want you to clap your hands for those that just raised their hands just now. This is going to be so cool because God is really at work in you. Those persons that raise your hand, or even if you didn't raise your hand, but you feel like this is your time, we're going to stay seated. This is a bold one. This is going to take a lot of boldness for you to do this. But it's letting the devil know, but you're not my life. I belong to God. I'm changing my life. I'm tired of this old life. I'm giving my life to Jesus. If that is you, just raise your hand, or you wanted to raise your hand, you didn't raise your hand, here's your chance for victory. Stand to your feet right now, wherever you are. Stand to your feet. Stand to your feet. If you raise your hand just now, stand. I want you to stand. You ready to change your life? Stand. Wow. Come on, life. Clap. Clap, clap, clap, clap. Come on, life. Before I pray for these two, is there one more person? Man, don't miss this moment. Is there another person? Stand to your feet, man. Don't. You might as well. We're getting home right now. You might as well stand to your feet. Is there another person? Clap because there may be one more person who wants to stand up. Clap because there may be one more person. I want the two of you to hold your hands out as though you receive something. Repeat after me. Heavenly Father, thank you. Oh, there's another brother that stood up. Come on, can we celebrate this brother? Glory to God. Glory to God. Hold on a second. There may be one more person. I don't want to miss this. Is there one more person? Say, man, let me do this. You know what? Tell you what. Let's clap one more time for that next person who may stand up. Come on, let's clap one more time. Is there one more person? No pressure, just love. Just love. Glory to God. All right, hold your hands out as though you're about to receive something. Heavenly Father, repeat after me. Heavenly Father, I thank you for loving me. Bring me to this church to experience you. Father, I don't want this experience to end, so I surrender my life to you. I want to experience you every day of my life. I want to experience your presence every day of my life. So I surrender all of me. The good and the bad, my past, my present, and my future, I surrender it all to you. Come into my life. Take over my life. I give it to you. I can't fight it no more. I don't know what to do from here. So I need you to direct, to lead, guide me through the rest of this journey called life. Thank you for sending your son to die for me. Because he died for me, I can live in victory, and I receive that victorious life. Thank you that he arose, that he defeated the enemy, that I share in that victory. And I thank you that I now have eternal life in heaven and abundant life on earth. I want all that you have for me. I want to experience the fullness of this life. I'm here for it. Thank you for your Holy Spirit that I now welcome into my life to walk through this journey with me in Jesus' name. Life, can y'all really this time celebrate for true, man? Like really celebrate. Y'all, some of y'all ain't open your mouth yet, man. I said celebrate. Come on. I want to make one more call. Those three persons, there's somebody in the back. There's somebody wave at me. Who's there? Right there. In the back there, those three of you, please go and see them. But before you move, if you don't have a church home, and you say, you know what, just being here long, but just being here strong. I believe I found my church. If you were here and you want to make this church your church home, I don't want to miss this moment. No pressure on you whatsoever. We ain't trying to swing you, nothing like that. But if you're here and you don't have a church home, and you believe you found your church this morning, if that's you, raise your hand wherever you are, if you're here. Hallelujah. Glory to God. Lifers, can we celebrate God just one more again? Amen. So I want you all now to go there with those three persons, and if they don't come, you'll go get them. They will talk to you for a second and call into the family of God. Amen. Wonderful. Y'all enjoyed yourself this morning? Amen. Huh? Okay. All right, we're leaving now. Please come back next week. I really want to, I felt like I was rushing at the end. I really want to take my time to walk through this because we need to get this. Because, wait, we're about to get everything God has for us. Like, everything God has for us. See you tomorrow at the camp, at the church grounds, South Beach, for prayer tomorrow night. Man, see you on Wednesday night at 7 p.m. And there's a ladies' meeting on Friday. All right. I promise to do this. Those birthday people who we didn't get a chance to pray for you. Real quickly, we want you to come. Now, listen, if it was your birthday, you want me to pray for you too. So those persons who want that birthday prayer, your birthday's this week, you can come now. If you decide to come, you can come. If you don't come, I ain't fighting you. But come on, those birthday people this week. Amen. All right, I need a touch person for Italia. Robin, can you go to Italia for me, please? Where's she? She's gone? Where's she? Is she still here? God is the joy and the strength of my life. He moves all pain. She's gone? She's gone. Oh, there she is. Robin, just go and touch Jenny quickly, please. That's it. I've got to fast. Keep my life clean. Give me the hand then, please. Come too far. Father, I pray now for JJ. Thank you, God, that the enemy desired to kill her, but you preserved her. And God, you are making her a sign and a wonder. JJ, I want you to hear me. I want you to hear me when you go home and look at the scripture. Isaiah 8 and 18. And the scripture says, I and the children the Lord has given me are for signs and wonders. The enemy will try to have you thinking, why I ain't healed yet? Why this ain't breakthrough yet? And I heard this morning, and I want to say this to you, that God is using you as a sign and a wonder. And when I talked about sitting in the seat that you have, because there's a seat being prepared for you, you have been the poster child for maximizing the moment. To see you drawing with your offhand, drawing with your left hand, doing makeup with your left hand, pushing and making things happening, girlfriend, God has chosen you as a sign and a wonder. Robin, I want you to lay your hand on her head. Father, I thank you that this daughter will not lose no sleep. I speak rest over her. That devil wants to take her mind, take her rest away. Keep her on edge and keep her disturbed. But we curse and cancel that now. We command the peace of God to cover Italia. At home, peace. On the job, peace. Back and forth, peace. And I thank you, God, that she is on your agenda, she's on your mind, that you are laying her life out according to your plan, that she and Dakota, they are made to be a sign and a wonder, and many more will be in awe
1: Thank you for the book. Thank you for the book that she's going to write. I just saw that just now. Thank you for it. For the lives that she's going to change. For the Bohushka Dabaha. You've always had a desire to train. But there's another institute that you're going to raise up. There's another training institute. But this one ain't going to have nothing to do with makeup. God is going to use you to do another set of training that you're going to be performing the lives, not just of ladies, but of men as well. Because you're going to show them how to come out as gold in the midst of this trial, in the midst of the struggle. God is going to take those parts of your testimony that you hid. He's going to take all of those now and put them center stage. And you're going to say like your Annie Moe used to say, look at me, testimony. That's about to be your song. We bless her now for this, her 50th birthday, and I thank you, God, for decades more just like this. She going to be here growing, it's thriving, progressing, and achieving more. We bless Italia now in Jesus' name. Thank you, God. Father, we touch. Hallelujah. Full circle. We're coming full circle. That can make sense in a little while. Full circle. We bless this daughter now. Stabilize this mind. Because the enemy tried to take her mind sometime back. He tried to wipe her out. Wanted to be around here and not sound in mind. But thank you, God, that you're a deliverer. And she's standing up here showing strength. And people don't even know what she had to fight. But I thank you for victory. We celebrate this new year for victory. Thank you, God, for this son that you have transformed. And what's crazy is we ain't reached yet. I thank you. I say this as much as he may not want to receive this. Thank you, God, for the preacher that's on the way. The preacher, the teacher. The one that will lead many from the stage. He loves leading from the background. But he's about to lead front. Thank you for the platform that you've made for this great vessel. And he's going to be used because he don't take it unless it makes sense. He's not going to do it for the motion. He ain't going to scratch if he ain't itching. He ain't going to laugh if it ain't funny. And this is the kind of voice that's being raised up in this season. So we thank you now, God, for this 12 months that are ahead of swift transition. In Jesus' name, God, I bless you now. Bless this son. Bless him, Father. We cover him and crown him with grace and favor. In Jesus' mighty name, thank you. Wow, that's a heavy flow for minds to be at peace, for minds to be at rest. Thank you for victory. Thank you for this precious daughter who will not settle. There is more. She will not settle. Be open. Elijah said to his servant Gehazi, he said to God actually concerning his servant, Lord, open his eyes that he may see. And God asked you to open this daughter's eyes. Let us see what you have for her, that she will never sell herself short. Open eyes that she would see. We bless this precious gift. There was a mantle left on you from your grandmother. Pick that thing up. Ashur Ladabaha. There's a mantle. Yes, sir. I'd never seen mantles so real as I did with my wife and her sister. When Robin's mother died, it's like the grace for prayer just was amplified on her life. And she shot forward in prayer. No coaching, no pushing. It's just like a mantle was released. Some of you will laugh when I say this. Malika, when Modena died, it's like Malika just became a chef automatically. Like everything shifted. A mantle was just dropped on Malika, my sister-in-law, from her mother. Now, there is a heavy mantle that's being dropped upon you from your grandmother. There's the grace for resourcefulness. The grace of increase. Grace of vision. Sobriety. Like, I'm praying for you and I'm seeing her. And she says, this is my beloved daughter in whom I'm well pleased. So forget the old things. Forget the things of old. Forget it. It's over. Forget it. I pray that as I lift my that old season ends for real, like it's it. For that devil wants, the devil wants to pull on those old strings to even to mess up with your marriage, but I cancel it now in Jesus' name. I say this with your man of God in the room here, that the enemy wants to play on those strings to cause what was to try to resurface. It's done. If any man be in Christ, they are a new creature. All things are passed away, and behold, all things. Come here, husband, real fast, husband. Where you are, where you are. Mato Brahunza, if any man be in Christ, they are a new creature. All things are passed away, and behold, all things. I want you to put your arm around her. Don't just hold your arm around her and squeeze her in tight. We decree that what the enemy meant for bad, God is turning for good. We decree now, the better days, the better days, the better days, the better days are here for this union. The devil has planned so many times to try to bring separation, to bring confusion, but his weapons are shut down. Y'all will flourish. Y'all will flourish. This house will flourish. This marriage will flourish. We declare what was is done. A new day begins today. In the name of the Lord Jesus. For the mouth of the Lord has declared it and decreed it in Jesus' mighty da-da-da-ba-tu-bo-hu-shi. In Jesus' name. Mighty man of God. Mighty man of God. Y'all do this together, man. Do this together. Do this together. Together. I know Marion. Therefore, whom God has joined together, let no man put asunder. I now pronounce you Shitambanzia. Husband and wife, I bless you. I bless you for your new life together. We renew those vows today, for that new day begins today. In Jesus' mighty name, let's celebrate the newest couple in the country. Hallelujah. Hallelujah. As we decree it, we say amen. That was spoken, we say amen. This is Genesis 12 manifested. Those that bless you, I will bless. And those that are crazy enough to curse you, I will curse. And it is so in Jesus' name. We decree the blessing upon this daughter now. Give her that direction that she needs now for this next move. Give her clarity. That she don't leave too quickly, but that she don't stay too long. Let her hear your voice and not miss. Time is critical now. She ain't gonna miss. She gonna be in step with you. In Jesus' name. In Jesus' name. We bless now. We bless. We bless him. Bless him. Call him man of God. Man of God. Bless Justin. Many take Justin for granted. Many look past him, look over him. God said, I have a call for you, boy. You have an assignment for you. Stop taking you for light. Stop taking you lightly. You're great, sir. You're great. Walk in that greatness. Be who God has called you to be. Blessings upon you in Jesus' name. Amen. Hallelujah. Amen. Y'all still here? Wow. Amen. Come on, that's it.
2: Let's give God glory in the house today. Let's give God glory in the house this afternoon. I'm going to invite everybody to stand. We're going to get ready to go. But just a few things I want to remind you of.
1: I should remind you. Y'all stretch your hands towards our minister Leslie, please. God, I pray that her shield stays up. The shield of faith. I don't want to stream this. Turn the stream off. I just heard something. Turn the stream off. Father, I pray against those internally who are intimidated by her.

0: more to every story that I see before me. We give God praise for the time that we spent in his presence this morning. And as you are about to leave, I want to remind you that as we continue into our Summer Life series, you are invited to stop by the tables out front. 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We have ladies, teens, ASAP, EDEE, men's ministry, usher protocol. 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

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Fill the room with yes. Come on. Yes, yes. Come on, fill the room with yes. Yes, yes to your will. Yes to your way. Come on, yes. Yes. He would rather have your yes than your hallelujah. I said your hallelujah means very little if he doesn't have your yes. Can you fill this room?

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I want to know. He'll meet you if you ask him, if you seek him.

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1: Ready up.
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1: Yes! I am ready for the king!
0: Hey! He restores!
1: Yeah.
0: He gives life!
1: Yeah.
0: He's coming back! Yep!

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Can I say one more line one more time? Okay, here we go. Pressure gets hot, and with heat come mirages. So you think it's cool over there.

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0: society, huh? 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
2: Hey! Yeah. He restores!
1: Yeah.
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1: Yeah.
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Do I have a room full of intercessors tonight who will begin to lift up your voice? Some of you may even want to run to the altar and begin to lift up your voice, not on behalf of yourself, but on behalf of the nations. Is there anyone that would join me in praying for the nations of the earth, that the government would be upon his shoulders, that the Lord of glory would intervene and hear the affairs of man? Where are the intercessors?

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1: Tell your neighbor, you're looking at one. You're looking at one. 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You have no idea what God has brought me out of. You can't even tell when you look at me. I've been in a season of miracles. This is

Yes, God, we call on you, Jesus, my Savior, my Redeemer, righteous God.